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My name is EJ. 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

EJ, bro, I'm like super excited to see Olivia Rodrigo at her Daisy Chains Field Festival. Bro, this is going to be so dope. Also, Dochi is going to be performing too. I'm like hyped for this, y'all. 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

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Don't forget, we got the Joe Show Secret Sound, man. Your shot at winning these tickets to see Harry Styles in New York. We'll take care of your airfare and hotel. That's going to be a time, y'all. 6:40 tomorrow morning. Guess that sound.

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My name is EJ, bruh. So did you see Bruno Mars and Karol G perform together out in LA? And they performed their new song together, which gives me a Selena type vibe, but it was so dope. 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
2: Hey, let's go. Let's get the countdown going. What up? My name is EJ. It is me, EJ, on the gram. Tell me, what is your workplace pet peeve?
3: I hate when people come in the workplace and whenever you're chilling in the break room or something, they have their phones up loud and you now have to listen to whatever bullcrap they're watching. Something that they are all excited about and that now they want to talk to you and show you this. Dude, I'm in here trying to enjoy my little lunch break. Let me have my peace.
2: You're like, leave me alone. I ain't got time for that. I'm not trying to watch this dusty video or talk to you. Leave me alone.

Hey, Justin Bieber Speed Demon right there, 93.3 FLZ. Can I just say I'm in awe whenever I see Vincent Boone perform live? Like, the fact that that dude literally be on stage, bouncing all across the stage, doing backflips and whatnot. I wonder, does he do breathing exercises? Vincent Boone, the time of my life, song number 7, y'all.

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1: Hey, let's go. 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Shout out to Dominic Fike. I feel like this is the first time he was at the number one spot. Let's do it. Baby Doll, number one on 93.3 FLZ. 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

Z, so you know we got the Joe Show Secret Sound tomorrow morning at 6:40, right? You know you can win a trip to New York to see Harry Styles for the residency. Do you know how dope this is going to be? Listen, 6:40 tomorrow morning, you can win that trip if you guess the Secret Sound on...

Yeah, let me tell you, it takes a special person to be that vulnerable in a song, man. Shout out to my guy, Sombra. I don't know if I could ever do it, but to talk about your body issues, and I feel like it's something that we all go through. 93.3

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2: 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You don't like that?
1: No, I feel like it's so annoying. Like, keep it to yourself.

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My name is EJ. My girl Zara Larson going to be hanging out in Vegas, which I'm like super excited for. 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You want to go, don't you?

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1: No, yeah. You know what? 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
1: 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I wouldn't take it so serious.

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Let me pack my stuff up. I'm getting up out of here. If you want to say what up on the gram, hit me. I'll follow you back at It Is Me EJ. It Is Me EJ. Have a great rest of your night. Of course, I'm going to holla at you tomorrow. 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

93.3 FLZ. It's a Thursday night. I'm with you this hour at La Crystal Rosas. We're going to kick off the world of new music discovery with some Ariana Grande, Pedal Now.

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0: That was some Charlie Puth, a reply to this. The new hit list. This is what we do. Every weeknight, we go through so many songs that drop and only give you the best of the best in the new music world. 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I'm at La Crystal Rosas. Some Teddy Swims on the way. Benson Boone, Gracie Abrams. So keep it right here with your free iHeartRadio app.
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93.3 FLZ. What's up, bestie? It's the new hit list. I'm Crystal Rosas. Benson Boone on his TikTok is saying, y'all asked me to backflip. Did you just see? I did like 4 backflips already. Stop asking me to backflip. Those knees, they put in work, I'll tell you that. Benson Boone, the time of my life. New music on the new hit list.

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We are the new hit list. I'm Crystal Rosas. What's a goal that you have? I want you to think higher. You'll get there. Sienna Spiral, her goal is to have a song in a James Bond movie. Can't you see that happening for her? Here's her latest, Great Expectation. In my head.

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1: What's crackin'? We are the new hit list. I am at Crystal Rosas. Audrey Hawbert, she performed this one on her first ever Tiny Desk concert. The headlines are saying she brought the charm and breath control. Did you see it? So, so good. Audrey Hawbert, we love this one. It makes me feel like the girliest poppy girl. It's called Sumi on the new hit list.

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1: And there's more coming up for you here on the new hit list. I'm back tomorrow night. Till then, at La Crystal Rosas, beaches, edge of the earth. Mwah.

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JB Ferrer, let's kick it off with some new music right here. Ariana Grande, might have heard of her, kind of a big deal. It's Petal.

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was that difficult to get people to like re-enlist in the Army, but here we are. 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I'm JB Furrier. They're out here bribing people for real. The Army's 3rd Infantry Division in Georgia has offered current active duty service members a 4-day pass to play the game Grand Theft Auto 6 when it comes out in November, assuming it comes out in November, because if you're a gamer, you already know. Here's the kicker, though. The only way they can get the 4-day pass is if they add on at least 2 more years to their service contracts. They are

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It's Jamie Farrar. I heard Katie talking about this on the Joe Show yesterday. They're going back to 2016 with this, like the Naked Chicken Chalupa. That's where it's basically just a breaded chicken breast with all the stuff inside. I'm cool with that. The Beef Crunch Burrito, 100% buying 17 of those. The Mexi Melt, we'll do about 18. You know what they just need to put back on the menu permanently, though? And I say it all the time. The Chili Cheese Burrito, bro.

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Thankfully, you can go check it out on the Joe Show podcast. 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And Jamie Ferrer, and they got a big show coming up today, taking it on the road. Going to be riding around in an RV all across Tampa Bay today. Yes, I know what you're thinking. What about the FF Friday mix? Well, we'll be doing that as well. Hopefully, I don't get motion sickness, but we will see how it goes, kicking off at 9 a.m.

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Like what, maybe a month and a half, almost 2 months away, Teddy Swims back in Tampa. Benchmark International Arena, that show is going to be insane. It's Mr. Know-It-All.

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They got hints up there as well. At this point, I think I might actually know it. I'm not going to tell you what it is, but hey, if you want to go see Harry Styles in New York on us, you might want to tune in at 6:40 for your first chance.

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JB Ferrer, hello. How are you? Doing great. Thanks for asking. Let's get some new Ariana Grande in. It's Petal.

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Oh, yes, it's a rant. It's 93.3 FLZ, Tampa Bay's number one and only hit music channel. I'm JB Ferrer. When people, like, tell you what you should and shouldn't eat for breakfast, like, maybe I don't want to eat cereal for breakfast or toast. Maybe I want to slab a baby back.

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93.3 FLZ, Tampa Bay's number one and only hit music channel. It's JB for Zara Larson. She'll be in Vegas. Benson Boone, he'll be in Vegas. Maybe we'll get both of them on stage for iHeartRadio Music Festival. You could bet $1,000 on that, because you're also going to not only get tickets to the show, and we're going to fly you out. You'll get a grand, too. Your next chance to win, by the way, is 925.

Hot day as for yesterday. It's 93.3 FLZ, Tampa Bay's number one and only hit music channel. JB Ferreira, it was National Radio Day, so big shout outs to all of my bosses here and the other markets that I'm on for not firing me. That is very nice of you. And it was also National Bacon Day, but I really feel like National Bacon Day doesn't need just one day. It needs to be celebrated all year long.

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0: 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JB Ferreira, if you are new to the area, maybe you are an incoming freshman at UT or USF, welcome to the Tampa Bay area, where, yes, it could be like 3:30 in the morning, and it will still feel like 110 degrees outside.
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0: 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It's JB Perry. Let's get a little throw-eye tip in. If you don't know who that is, it's T.I., okay?
1: Hey, Jim. You know the old sugar daddy. They be tricking, they tell them girls. 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

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Shavy Fur, let me know what you think of that one. Keep going back and forth on that one with my boss, and I want to have some documentation. So get on the iHeartRadio app right now. Click on the little red microphone. Let me know what you think while you're there. Third Shifters, let's go ahead and get it in. It's Friday. I want to know what you got going on. Hit me up.

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JB Furry, you hear me complain about it from time to time. Halloween is like the mother of all non-holidays. The only thing that's good about Halloween, I'm not going to lie to you, is November 1st when all of the candy, including Reese's Peanut Butter Cups, go on sale at Walgreens.

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I'm JB Furrow. Yeah, the heat index is from like 7 a.m. to 7 p.m. But what about 7 p.m. to 7 a.m. when it's still

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It's David Frey. Y'all don't want to know what goes on behind the scenes around here. Seriously. That being said, let's flip it up. French Montana, new music. It's Ever Since You Left Me.

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It's 93.3 FLZ, Tampa Bay's number one and only hit music channel. JB Ferrer bouncing out. Going to take a little nap. Got to be back up here in a few. The Joe Show coming up in a little bit. And you already know it's going to be a great show. They are taking it on the road. The Joe Show Roadshow kicks off today. Big shout outs to our friends over at Camping World RVs for hooking it up. This RV is insane. They're going to be driving around all across Tampa Bay from 6 to 10 today. Yes, Harry Styles, Secret Sound, yes. They also have your shot at the iHeartRadio Music Festival. And most importantly, yes, the FYI Friday Mix kicking off at 9 a.m. right here.

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0: maybe this is a question for just guys, but ladies, help me out on this. And I'm allowed to talk about it because I think I'm losing my hair. So this will happen to me one day, and I hope that you guys are honest with me. 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And is it ever okay to say to someone, hey, it's time to... Don't look at my head like
1: that. No, I'm looking... I'm not. See, that's the thing. I don't think that... I love you without Joe. I don't know why you need Joe. But I think that if you really care about someone, you really love them, you don't want them out looking crazy. It's kind of like, hey, you got something in your teeth. Like, hey, bro, you're kind of balding. Like, why are you even trying to keep it? There are some guys who will literally have nothing in the middle but just the sides. It's like, what are you doing?
2: It's the Ben Franklin.
3: Oh, my pa had that.
1: But maybe it's a great look on them, but if it's not, it's just like, what are you hanging on to it for? You will probably look so much better if you let it go, and you're probably not getting girls because you're not letting it go.
0: My future brother-in-law, Junior, he shaved his head. I think he's what, Junior's 25? 24, 25?
1: Why did he shave it?
0: Because he was losing his hair.
1: Did you guys, as in you, your fiance Alyssa, the family, just say, guy? Or
0: no, no one said anything to him at all. I mean, Alyssa said something to him after, and I had to like tell her, like, you can't say that to guys, but she was like, whoa, like made a big deal about it.
1: Can't That's a great thing.
0: Can't make a big deal about it.
1: You don't want a big deal? Like, oh my God, I love it.
0: She didn't say that.
1: Or like, oh my God, that's something new.
0: Yeah, I don't know. It's like bringing up, you can't bring, we talked about it last week. Weight with women is off limits. I think hair with guys is off limits.
1: That's what I'm learning. As I get older, men do not like talking about their hair.
0: Because it's tough. Think about LeBron James. The guy's got billions of dollars and he can't save his hair.
1: The thing is, most guys look a lot better bald.
3: Yeah, I just don't feel like I could be the person to tell them
1: if
3: that.
1: If Sean was to start balding you and say, babe, just shave it off.
0: Well, his brother.
3: Kirk did that.
1: Really?
3: Yeah.
1: Did you tell him?
3: I did not. He just showed up one day and like, Kirk looks great bald.
1: But do you think his girlfriend told him?
3: No.
1: But you wouldn't tell Sean. You would just let him go around looking crazy. I'm going to tell him.
3: Well, see, I feel like guys are very aware of the hair situation. Like, if someone were to tell me that I needed to lose weight,

0: Oh, yeah.
1: Very troubled. Definitely have a Netflix documentary about some things that happened a couple years ago.
2: Yikes.
1: Anyways, how about basketball players? Those guys shave their heads and they look good.
2: They do. And I think people, no matter if you play a sport, you'll look good.
1: I'm not saying all basketball players are black, but black guys look a lot better than white guys with a shaved head.
2: You think so?
1: Thoughts on
2: that? I've seen white guys with bald heads.
1: Absolutely. And it might be Michael Jordan.
2: What do you mean?
1: Well, Michael Jordan made it cool.
0: Yeah, he set the standard. He's just like, this is the cool.
2: Mr. Clean is nice.
0: And Morris
1: Mr.
0: Chestnut.
1: Clean, really?
0: There's not a good looking bald
2: Vin Diesel?
0: Guy.
3: Get Brian Fink on the phone.
2: Right. He's like, excuse me.
1: Do you remember the day that, because Fink is a very like, now that I think about it, I didn't even think about him. He's a good looking dude.
2: Mm-hmm. Yeah.
1: Good looking head.
2: Mm-hmm.
1: Do you remember when he shaved it?
2: No, Brian was bald when I got here.
1: Okay.
2: So he bald. He started balding early.
3: I don't know.
2: So. I don't remember.
3: Maybe he just wanted
2: talked
3: to go
2: about it before. Did he?
1: See, he looks
2: good. But he looks good.
1: Okay, maybe there are some. I don't know. And it is interesting now that I've seen Alyssa's brother like multiple times since he shaved his head.
2: Mm-hmm.
1: He actually, it's like, okay, your head's supposed to look like that. Like you, yeah. That's God went.
2: Did he do
1: maybe
2: it?
1: Maybe like, God blesses guys with good heads knowing that they'll go bald one day.
3: It's like a good head shape.
2: And just start slow with a buzz cut and then just go straight bald. No.
1: Does it just make you feel so good that you got thick, good hair?
2: He's been quiet this
1: hairline.
2: Whole time.
1: Yeah. I know. He's just like, look at me.
0: I don't want to step on
1: lucky me. Lucky me. Julio. You know, last one and then we're going to move on. Do you let a guy know that he needs to shave his head?
4: I think if you think they'll look better with a shaved head, yes. If not, then you can kind of tell when someone will look good with a shaved head or not, because depending on the size of their head, right? So I feel like just kind of, if you're being a good friend, if you know they'll look good bald, hey bro, just shave it.
2: There it is.
1: There you go, Julio. I like it.
2: Shave it.
1: Right to the point.
4: Yo, wait, another person I think does look good bald, Howie Mandel.
2: Yes, Howie Mandel does look good.
0: He had hair at one point.
3: I was going to say Christopher Maloney, too.
2: He does look good. Your favorite.
1: Oh, yeah. Elliot Stabler does look good. Okay, all right. The whites can pull it off.
2: Yeah, they can.
1: The whites can pull it off. Julio, we love you. The whites can pull it off.
2: You don't need to cut your hair, though. You're good.
3: You don't.
1: How about Asians? You want me to blow your guys' mind?
2: What?
1: Ned?
2: Who's Ned?
0: Yeah, Ned from Spider-Man.
1: Peter Parker's friend?
2: Yep.
1: You know, in real life, he's bald.
3: Is he really?
1: Yep.
0: That's a wig?
1: He looks good. Yeah, you guys didn't know that?
0: No.
1: Look him up. The king of sex.
0: What?
1: Yeah, that's what they call him. The CEO.
0: Oh, okay.
1: Yeah. News is next.
3: Hey, he's bald.
1: Yeah, he looks good.
3: That's great.

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1: The Nissan Rogue. 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
2: Danielle, I think I have this right, but just to make sure, you and Ian have been dating for a while. You get in his car one afternoon, or whenever during the day, but you get in his car, and his maps was up on his like little CarPlay dashboard thing. You noticed in his recents a residential address. Did you ask him about this at all, or did you look it up on your phone? Like, how did you come to the realization that, you know, this could be someone else's address?
3: Because of the way he reacted, like, the first time, like, we got in the car, right, the current turns on. The first time, he instantly pressed a button where, like, the screen just changed to the music.
2: And so you think he saw something there that he didn't want you to see?
3: He's generally not that fast. Like, he's a very slow, casual, takes his time in life kind of dude. So it's just like, okay, that's just a little, you know, like, not necessarily red flag, but it's a little flag. And you're like, okay, something's different.
2: Okay. So, have you ever expected him to be cheating on you?
3: I don't know. Like, he's always kind of been, like, not as, like, touchy-feely or as close as, like, I would have liked him to be. But he's always been like that. At the very beginning, like, he did try and, like, he, you know, effort and whatnot, and then, you know, like, relationships go on, it just kind of becomes like more or less effort, I guess is the right way.
2: Listen, I think that address is really the main thing that we need. I'm gonna ask that you mute your phone right now. Okay. and just listen in, and please do not unmute your phone until we tell you to do so. You may hear something that you don't want to hear, but we got to get as much information out as possible. So please mute your phone. Ashley, do you have all the information that you need? Okay. All right. We have called Ian. Let's see if he picks up.
4: Hello?
5: Hi, is this Ian?
4: Sorry. Who are you?
5: My name is Kayla. I'm calling from Beautiful Blossoms. We are a new flower store in St. Pete. And if you had a moment just for a 2-question survey, I would love to offer you a dozen Longstem red roses for free. Can you help us out?
4: My bad. I thought you were someone else calling. That's why I picked up.
5: I'm glad you picked up, and because you can now get free flowers. It's only a 2-question survey. Can you help us out real quick? You can send the flowers to anybody.
4: This sounds like a scam.
5: I won't ask for any credit card information, so I promise you it's not a scam.
4: She's giving out flowers to people?
5: We are. Trying to get her name out there. So can you help us out? 2-question survey?
4: What was your name again?
5: My name is Kayla, calling from Beautiful Blossoms, a new flower store in St. Pete. Can we get to the questions real quick? Like I said, no credit card information. Easy breezy.
4: Okay.
5: All right.
4: Sure.
5: I do need to let you know this call is being recorded for quality and training purposes. Are you okay with that?
4: I guess, yeah.
5: All right. Have you purchased flowers in the last 6 months?
4: Probably, yeah.
5: Do you plan on purchasing flowers in the next 6 months?
4: Yeah, I probably should.
5: Okay. Those are the 2 questions I need for the survey. Now, when it comes to the roses, who would you like to send them to? I need a first and last name.
4: Send them to Natalie.
5: And what would you like to say to Natalie? We're going to include a note with these roses. What would you like to say to her?
4: I don't need to say anything. I think she'll get it.
5: You don't want to leave any words of like love, like, hey, I'm thinking of you. These are for you.
4: Sure. That sounds good. Yeah.
5: Just say, I'm thinking of you.
4: Yeah. Yeah. I like that.
5: All right. That's all I need on my end. Now I'm going to transfer you over to shipping and handling, and they will gather the rest of your information. Ian, thank you so much for helping us out.
4: Yeah. Cool. Thank you.
2: Hi, is this Ian?
4: Yeah, is this shipping and handling?
2: Hi, Ian. I actually am Kayla's supervisor. She's brand new, and we're just training her. So I'm going to grab that address and everything from you. But thank you so much for taking the time to help us out.
4: Sure. Yeah, okay.
2: Before I get that address, I just want to confirm a couple of things. We're sending this to a Natalie.
4: Yeah, that's right.
2: All right, beautiful.
4: I should get back to work soon, though.
2: Yep, I'm going to make this super, super, super quick for you. Right. I was listening into the call as her manager, just making sure everything was set. I noticed she asked you about saying, I love you, and you said that you were cool with that being on the note, and then... We changed it up a little bit. Do you want to put I love you on that note?
4: Sure.
2: Okay.
4: Okay.
2: All right. Beautiful. That's all I needed to know. I know that you got to move quick, so you can hang up at any point. Ian, I do need to let you know, though, that along with being a flower shop, we're a radio station. You're on War of the Roses right now on 93.3 FLZ.
4: What?
2: And your girlfriend Danielle has heard everything you've said, including that part where you love another woman. So, I mean, one, Danielle, if you want to talk, you can right now. But two, why are you telling another woman that you love her?
4: She's just been going through some things lately. I thought maybe that would be nice for me to do.
3: Natalie's from work. It's not get well, you're sick, feel better. That I get, and that's totally fine. But I love you from Natalie from work.
4: Yeah.
2: Hold on. You do know her, Danielle?
3: I do. I've seen her in passing, and I pick him up sometimes when his car is broken down, and she's always there hanging out, like waiting for him.
4: So this is a radio station that's you're. I can't believe you would do this.
3: I can't believe you would do this, or you have done this.
5: How long has this been going on?
4: You dragged me onto the radio to when you couldn't just I'm confused. I'm a little bit pissed off at you, to be honest.
3: How do you think I feel though?
4: People are gonna hear this and be like, wow, this dude's an ass because you couldn't just talk to me in person.
3: So where's the lie?
4: Yeah, but what about her too? That's not f-ing fair to her. You know, like she's like some innocent bystander in this. And you're
2: is she innocent though? If she's seen your girlfriend pick you up from work,
5: so she's very aware who she is.
4: It's screwed up. You're messing with people's lives. Like if you wanted to confront me about this, you could have done it in person, and I would have told you what I would have told you. But to drag me on the radio and drag her on the radio. That's like...

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2: It's happening.

0: talking about, Slut. Doing. What we are going to do today is the Joe Show Road Show. What that is an experience like none other. We are going to drive around Tampa Bay in an RV, and we're kind of just going to do whatever we want, whatever we feel like. We're going to see where the road takes us. Mm-hmm. Is there any specific places that you guys want to go to?
1: I just want to get on the road and let the wind take us wherever.
0: The wind?
1: Yes.
2: Ashley's such a free spirit. I love that.
0: What about you, Katie?
3: I just want breakfast. I'm already like, which drive-thru can this RV
4: Can RVs through? Go through drive-thrus?
5: No. Yeah,
3: that's fine. I can walk this in. One.
0: We can have Jed run into the drive-thru.
5: Yeah, that works for me. Although, the last time, you guys remember the last time I went through a drive-thru?
1: No.
5: When I tried to walk through, they wouldn't let me order. Ashley, White Castle.
1: Oh, yeah. I definitely remember that. Yeah. Mm-hmm.
5: But selfishly, I have two places.
1: Where?
5: I love Los Gringos. That's my favorite breakfast spot. So if we do get breakfast for Katie Summers.
0: I feel like that's a plug.
5: Also,
0: he said, hey, I'm going to shout you guys out if I can get free breakfast.
5: I would love to crash the party at wherever Charlie Belcher's at today.
1: Oh!
0: Hey, by the way, you know that I think he's told that he can't do stuff with us.
1: Really?
5: Really?
0: No, I don't know.
5: Right.
0: Stuff. But okay. He does stuff with other radio stations.
5: That's fine. Why can't we do stuff with him? He's like the man
1: time.
5: Of the town.
0: I don't know. I don't think that Fox likes doing stuff with us. But
1: yeah.
0: I could be wrong.
1: Yeah, we could crash the party.
0: So shout out to WFLA. That's who we have a partnership with. So I don't.
5: Well, they don't do stuff with us either. So.
0: But you know, I get talking to every time, and it's hey, shout out to the people who we actually do stuff with. So, anyways, enough talking about other people. Let's talk about us. So I think we're ready to go. I think that we hit the road.
1: Mm-hmm.
0: We see if this works. Before we do, though, Derek asked me, and Derek's in the studio. Thank you to Derek. Whenever we're out on the road, he's always helping us out. He said, "Hey, you have two intros. What are we doing with this? I've never seen two intros.
1: We have two intros?
0: Well, our boss wrote us a song, and then he sent it to Drew, and Drew called me and goes, hey, I have a song.
1: So I'm
0: what do you
1: scared.
0: Mean that you have a song? And he goes, well, Tommy wrote a song and wanted me to produce it. So what we have right now is, and we'll see, I think we'll play it throughout the show. But yeah, go ahead, and let's all listen in together to the Joe Show Road Show's official song.

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1: I like the instrumentals. I think the vocals need a little work.
2: Yeah, it sounds like Phineas and Ferb.
1: Yeah. It sounds like it had a Phineas and Ferb had a bastard child with either Good Charlotte or Yellow Card.
2: But it's a thought that counts.
3: I liked
1: it. It's creative, but we just
4: I think it's a hit. All right, so let's play one song. Let's get ready, and then I think we drive out. And what do we want to do? Turn left and go on the bridge, or turn right and explore? By the way, Rob said, "Hey, I don't know exactly the you know locations around here." And I said, "Well, Rob,
2: we don't either.
4: Let's just drive. Let's just drive." I'm excited. I've never seen the sunrise as well, so that's going to be a big moment for me.
3: This is major.
4: Yes. So can you take us where the sun
2: is? You don't
4: is?
2: See sun for hours.
4: Yeah.
1: We need to head eastbound if that's the case.
4: Rob's Googling right now. He's Googling, where is the sun?
1: Oh, he's got a spot.
4: Oh, he's got us. He's got a spot.
1: It's going to be Rob's choice this
4: It's
1: morning?
4: Make out point. Really.
3: Yeah. Lover's lane.
4: All right. Derek, go ahead. Let's play one song, and then, yeah, we'll take off. We'll set.

0: We're live on 93.3 FLZ. It's the Joe Show. We are we're ready to hit the road.
1: Yeah.
0: Let's DMZ, shut that door and let's get going.
2: Start her up.
0: Let's see how it works. Do we want to hit the bridge? I think we hit the bridge.
2: I think we hit the bridge.
0: Is there any places that you guys avoid when you drive, though? And 800-409-9393. Just because we're on the road doesn't mean anything's different with the show, per se. So you call in. You still are a major part of the show. The other thing, too, though, is if you want to be an even more major part of the road, find us on the road, and we'll hang out with you that way as well. So right now, I'll continue to give you guys, you know, kind of updates on where we are. We are about to turn left onto Olmerton, and immediately get onto the Howard Franklin Bridge, which was always the bridge I would avoid until they got the express lane.
2: Uh-huh.
0: Do you guys take the express lane every time you get on the bridge or no?
3: So I tried to, but I miss it every time because it's like 2 inches. You got like a second to decide.
1: You really do.
3: Like, I know. And I'm like, okay, I guess I'm just like staying on the
4: regular. Yeah, I'm not doing the express lane. I'm not too big of a chest. I'm definitely doing it.
1: Well,
3: it costs money?
0: I think it's, I think it's been free.
3: Oh.
4: It is until tomorrow, until this weekend. It's been free.
3: Oh, okay.
4: It starts. They start charging tomorrow. This weekend is when they start.
0: Talk about fantastic timing!
1: Right. Listen, if I could take the express lane, I'm always going to take it. Yeah.
0: Do you guys avoid certain roads though?
3: Ooh, I would have to say North Del Mabry, South Del Mabry can be a little touch and go, especially when it rains and everything floods.
1: When it's a Bucks game, keep me off of Del Mabry, North Del Mabry. Keep me off of it.
4: How are we missing the forest for the trees? The worst one is Malfunction Junction. I-4, 275
1: right.
4: Interchange. Mm-hmm. Whenever we go out to any of our stuff in Orlando, whether it's Universal or Disney, there's no way to avoid it either. That's the thing. You can't avoid that road. That's by far the worst road of all time.
0: What happens when you guys are using GPS and the GPS takes you off of your normal route?
1: Oh, I freak out. I pull into a parking like, hey, figure it out. I'm lost.
0: I don't like it. I'll be like, no, we can't do that.
1: Do you ever click, hey, do you want to go to, if this route is a shorter distance, it'll save you 3 minutes.
3: I would say, nope.
1: Me too. I was like, I'll stay.
4: And the worst feature of all, Ashley, is when they say, do you want to ride green and take a fuel efficient route? Have you ever seen that with Google Maps?
1: No.
4: They're like, do you want to be more green?
1: What?
4: And then it'll do like a distance where, or like a route where you're not burning as much gas.
1: Oh.
4: So it says, watch out for your CO2 emission.
0: We are
3: Google Maps does not care about that for me.
0: We are now taking a turn right now. We're getting onto Roosevelt, is that right?
4: Yeah, we're getting on Roosevelt.
0: We're going to drive it over. I do want to hit a bridge. So let's see if we can go on now I think we'll get on the Gandy, right? We'll be able to get on the Gandy.
4: I think that's where we're
0: headed. We could drive through downtown Tampa, which would be kind of cool, actually, now that I think about it.
1: Because I love who told some people who was driving
0: through there.
1: You did? I did.
0: Any women that you told?
1: All of them.
0: All of them.
1: Yes.
0: See, that's good. That's what
1: I tell everybody to get ready for us.
0: That's what I like to hear about and see. I like that a lot. I got to be honest.
1: What?
0: I kind of like sitting in traffic. I know that sounds crazy, but
1: Why do you like traffic?
0: Because sometimes it's kind of cool
1: eat a burger, eat your fries, and I have to worry about, you know, changing lanes. That's why you like it. You can eat.
4: Yeah. Maybe you can listen to podcasts. I kind of see what Joe's saying, though, because being able, if you catch a good podcast and you're right in the middle of it, and you know you're going to be jammed for like 45 minutes or 30 minutes
0: because
4: it's rush hour traffic. Oh my God, that's the best thing ever. Then you can plow through your podcast, and then you're perfect.
1: I was stuck on a Selman yesterday. It was awful. I said, I see why people don't leave the house sometimes, because traffic is disgusting. I don't want to just sit here.
3: People watch when you're in traffic?
1: No, I just spaz out. I do. Drive, Grandma!
0: Well, we do. I saw something crazy yesterday, and we'll talk about that later. We've got a lot on the way. Secret Sound, obviously. Find the Florida Man, which what do we have for Chelsea Handler tickets,
4: Chelsea Handler tickets, yeah.
0: Which is super, super, super cool. We're going to stick to the north, like, what's your sign? We have Furry Friday. I don't know. Are we doing a mix with Jamie? I still don't know how that's going to work, but we'll figure that out later in the show. We're also doing some cool things this weekend. We're going to go to a professional fight, which I've never done. Jed's taking us on that. And then, you know, a lot of road trip type moments. And it's crazy how everything works. I saw something ridiculous yesterday when I was driving. I'm like, oh, this is perfect. We'll talk about, like, the crazy things you've seen while driving. We also received an email from a group of people who, thank God Katie's now on the show, because I thought that they weren't a big fan of me. But evidently they are. But all right. Joe Show Road Show, Derek. If you want, let's play another song right now as we're driving around, getting ready, and yeah, this is a good time right now. Watch us live on YouTube and Twitch. Search the Joe Show. I mean, we'll prove it to you. We're literally.

0: 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Joe
1: yes,
0: Show Road
1: yeah.
0: Show.
1: This is crazy. I have never done anything like this before.
0: I don't think anyone's ever done this before, if you want me to be honest. That I spend way too much time on, which is we're about to cross 4th Street. I've gotten Fresh Kitchen like 75 times in the last week. And then I got Cava. And then I got Chipotle.
1: Yeah. I got you just Starbucks. Hit them all.
0: I'm eating out too much. Although Ashley's never said that before.
1: Hey now, it's early.
0: Yeah, so like I said, Joe Show Road Show, we got to get ready for what you're saying. Got to get ready for Secret Sound. Mm-hmm. If you see us in the RV, and thank you so much to Camping World and Rob, make sure you honk at us. Make sure you say hello. We've got some merch for you as well. We've got the thank you shirts. Which, now that I think about it, we got to give Rob one of those as well.
1: Yeah, we do.
0: We got to hook him up with some merch and whatnot. Yeah, I want to get into everything early so that we can focus on the good times and all of that right now. So we're going to take a little pause for the cause. We got to pay for our gas money right now is
1: yeah,
0: what we got to do.
1: Gas is high.
0: That's what we got to do right now. We got to pay our bills, and then when we get back, maybe we'll be paying your bills today as well, because we do have $1,000 that you could win with a trip to Vegas. Derek, let's just go right into commercials. Jed or Derek, whoever's controlling it. Wait, real quick before we do that. Text line, I just saw that, 97720. Make sure you're hitting us up with places you want us to go, all that stuff. We're currently, right now, we're driving to downtown Tampa. So that's where we're going. We're going to be on the Gandy Bridge in just a second. We'll hit the Salmon, and then we'll be downtown. Unless, of course, we want to hit all the red lights on the Gandy.
1: It's a possibility.
0: Hit them all in South Tampa. So we can kind of decide. Do we want to stay on the, you know. All right, here we go. Let's go to the commercial break. If you are watching us on YouTube, you're just going to hang out with us in the car while we do all of it. So you're not going to be able to hear all the great music that we play. But it's kind of a cool thing. Maybe listen on the radio and then you know, watch us as well. 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That's Joe Show Sucks on Twitch. 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
0: Start your day with your morning reading. It's What's Your Sign on The Joe Show. Hey, Ashley, what's my sign?
6: 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Leo, don't hold back. 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Scorpio, you'll enjoy some alone time. Sagittarius, take a leap of faith. Capricorn, keep your focus on the bigger picture. Erica out in Madeira Beach is an Aquarius. It's important for you to say how you feel. Pisces, go with the flow. Aries, your laughter will be appreciated. Taurus, lighten up a bit and put a smile on your face. Gemini, don't let anyone else tell you how to run your life. And last but not least, Cancer, ask for help if you need it.
7: All right. Thank you. Aww. Ashley. Jed, can you help Rob out? I want to get on the Selman.
8: Yeah, get on
7: right
8: the Selman
7: now.
8: Here. Oop, hold on.
7: Go ahead and if you could be a good first mate.
8: You're going to want to head downtown.
7: Just go ahead and direct him.
8: When all it right says downtown on a half mile right, we're going to make a right onto that.
7: And you might be going, wait a second. What is going on right now? What do they mean by that? Well, we're in the Camping World RV right now. Joe Show Road Show is live on 93.3 FLZ. And if you see us, we got a whole bunch of stuff that we want to hook you up with. So honk your horn. Go crazy. If you are wondering, well, what RV are they in? I don't know. Are there a lot of RVs out today? Probably. It's a Friday. People are going on camping trips and stuff for the weekend. We've got the 93.3 FLZ Fair and Fair vehicle right behind us. So you'll be able to see that. I'm very excited about this weekend, by the way. So I'm excited for tomorrow. This is going to be pretty interesting. We are going to a fight.
8: Yep, PFL MMA Tampa, baby.
6: Woohoo!
7: And Jed, I've never been in anything like this.
8: I know.
7: You've been getting me into fighting and stuff, and it's a slow roll.
8: Yeah, it's been a slow roll. I've been trying to get into for since as long as we've known each other.
7: And I don't 800-409-9393. Is there anything that you got into? Your friends were all into it, and they got you into something that maybe it worked out. And then also, maybe the opposite happened. Maybe your friends were super into it, and you got into it, or you tried to, and it didn't necessarily work. Ashley, you're going to be out of town. What do you think is going to happen?
6: I think you're actually going to enjoy it, Joe.
7: Do you think I'm going to turn into like a big fight guy?
6: No, I think you'll just enjoy the moment, and you'll come back and be like, okay, that was enough.
8: It's just going to be like when we go to Ashley. It's just going to be like when we go to Billy Strings. He'll like to go to the show, but he's not going to go out of his way to listen to his music.
9: Yeah, you're going to like the spectacle of all.
7: Katie, do you remember when Sean, your fiance, like got you into
9: yes,
7: the fighting? Was that a big moment?
9: It kind of was, because like I knew of it, but I never really watched it. And before I'd be like, ew, it's kind of gory. And then all of a sudden I was like, oh my god, I love this.
6: Really? All the
9: yes,
6: blood.
9: I know all the fighters, and like there's beef and the drama, and there's just layers to it. It's so good. I am very excited, by the way, for Saturday.
7: another type of wrestling, the fake kind, but the entertainment kind. I'll never forget one of my friends, Brady Broski, who Ashley knows very well. He was one of our bosses when we worked in Chicago. He took me to the WWE event at Ray J.
8: Oh, WrestleMania. You took me to WrestleMania?
9: I know, right? That's awesome.
7: I said, was that what it is?
8: Yeah.
7: Yeah, well, then, yeah.
8: Well, I mean, that's like a
9: Katie
8: bucket
9: and Jen
8: list
9: are both
8: item.
9: Like, what?
8: Yeah, that's like a bucket list item for a lot of wrestling fans.
9: It's huge. Huge.
7: It was, I don't know. It was cool. I didn't really care.
8: How?
7: DMZ's in the Camping World RV right now looking at me like I'm insane. I don't know. I just, like, you know.
8: Did you see John Cena?
7: Well, that was the whole thing. He was fighting, I guess, but I couldn't see him.
9: Ah, yeah.
7: The guy was fighting a ghost the whole time.
9: Can't see me.
7: I don't know. It's just like...
8: I think Saturday, Joe, once you see it in person, I think on television, it looks way more brutal than in person. I've been there
7: That scares me.
8: Why?
7: Well, what if someone hurts themselves?
9: I know.
8: Well...
7: I suppose that's the whole point.
8: Yeah, that's the whole...
9: You want to hurt them?
8: Yeah, that's the whole point.
7: I guess they're fighting.
8: Yeah, it is.
9: I don't want any blood.
8: No, you're not. Well, here's the thing.
9: That's the best.
8: Where we are sitting for the fight, Ashley, you can see into the octagon. So, I mean,
7: thank God we can see into it. If we couldn't, I'd wonder why we were going.
8: But, well, my point with all of it is, the view from where we're sitting is not going to be as gruesome as if it were on television. So if we were watching on TV, you'd be able to see all the blood and the spit and all that, like, super close up.
7: The spit?
8: What? Yeah.
9: They spit?
8: Yeah, they've had teeth knocked out. There's a whole bunch of stuff.
9: Big contusions on their heads.
8: Yeah, they get, like, big hematomas, and it looks like a grapefruit swollen on their forehead.
9: Hey, I'll take that back. You might walk out.
7: I might literally be like,
9: Joe,
7: you know
9: might
7: what?
9: Walk out.
7: This is I've already had a crazy week. I don't know if I could do that.
9: Joe's going to look around. He's like, where did Joe go?
8: You'll be able to handle it. I think Joe will love it. I don't know if his fiance Alyssa is going to love it.
9: Neither one.
8: I know my girlfriend Radina, she's like,
9: she doesn't like it.
8: No,
9: so much.
8: She does not like violence.
9: So how does she deal with it when you're watching it? She closes her
8: eyes?
9: I
8: don't watch it around her. That's the thing. It's one of those things where I don't watch it around her. The only time that I will watch it with her is if we go over to Katie Summers for a fight night at her house, or if we go to, like, a bar and watch it, and if it's on in the background. I will not actively go out of my way to watch fighting with my girlfriend.
9: But you're going to bring her to a fight Saturday.
8: I will bring her to a fight.
7: So, yeah, we're going to be at the the PFL.
8: PFL MMA. It's Chris Cyborg's last fight. She's like a total badass. She's a 6-time world champion.
7: Oh, wow.
8: She's amazing.
7: Well, now you're really getting me into
8: it. You should be. It's like, it's world class.
7: We are in the Camping World RV. It is the Joe Show's road show where we're driving all around Tampa Bay. We are currently headed to downtown Tampa. And I think, wouldn't it be fun to kind of drive by Amelie where we're going to...
9: Well, it's called Benchmark. Excuse me.
7: I'm bad at name changes.
8: You can just say formerly known as Amelie.
9: Yeah.
7: I'm sorry. Do they pay us?
8: No.
7: So I'm sorry that I got the name wrong, but I'm not. 800-409-9393. It's time for the Secret Sound. Harry Styles tickets. We're going to send you to New York City to see Harry. All you got to do is tell us what the Joe Show Secret Sound is. 800-409-9393. I'm looking at News Channel 8 right now. We're driving by their building.
9: Oh, your friends.
7: I'm looking at the Coke can building right now. We're driving down. We're driving by that. This is nuts. Emily's going to be on her right. Camping World RV. If you see us, make sure you say hello. One more time, it's 800-409-9393. Secret Sound right after. Bieber.

0: Derek said, I bet you won't pull up to someone's job. If you want us to show up to your work this morning, this is the morning to make it happen, 97720. Text in what you do and where you're at, and we might stop by. Anyone in downtown Tampa right now? We are in the city right now, driving around. We just passed Benchmark. Got it right that time. 800-409-9393 is the number. Make sure you're calling in and hanging out with us all morning long. It is time for the secret sound, though. Go ahead, Jed. Let's hear it.
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0: All right, Derek, go ahead and pick up someone at random. Go ahead and pick up someone at random right now, if you could. Let's see who we're talking to, who our contestant is. Hey, Julia.
3: Hi.
0: Julia, you believe you know what the secret sound is, huh?
3: I do. I think I know.
0: All right, Jed, if you could, play that sound for me twice, and then we'll take a guess, and we might be freaking out in the Camping World RV. All right, here we go. Julia, this is a trip to New York City to see Harry Styles. What's the Joe Show secret sound?
3: Is it changing the batteries in a remote?
0: Ladies and gentlemen, it took over 80 guesses, but we just got a winner.
4: Wow.
0: We have just finished out the secret sound.
3: Yeah. Oh, my God. Thank you.
5: Stop.
0: We have a winner, Julia. Congratulations.
3: Thank you so much. Oh, my God.
0: Julia, who are you going to take with you to New York City to see Harry Styles?
3: Either my mom or my sister, I'm not sure yet.
0: Your mom or your sister? That's going to be so awesome. Well, listen, I am so excited for you. I appreciate you listening. How long have you been trying to win?
3: I've been guessing in my car in the mornings for months, but I decided to start calling in this week.
0: Yeah, well, look at that. I'm happy that you finally decided to do it. I'm so happy for you. This is a moment like none other. So enjoy yourself. Derek is going to put you on hold, and then he'll get your phone number, okay? And then we'll handle the rest of the stuff, all right?
3: Thank you.
0: Thank you, thank you, thank you. All right, Julia, thank you for listening. Go ahead, Derek, and put her on hold and just take a picture of her phone number and send that to Jed, and we'll handle everything else. We're currently right now in the Camping World RV Joe Show Roadshow. Where do we want to go? We got to tell Rob where to go. Where do we want to go?
5: I think we ride through Ybor, hit up a bar.
0: We want to go to Ybor?
6: Okay.
5: Who's open right now?
0: All right, go ahead, Jed. Let's get Rob tapped in with the and I want to let's go to Ybor. Let's pass the Columbia.
5: Yeah.
0: Go by DMZ's home spot show bar, and if
5: Top
0: you happen
5: Shaker,
0: to be
5: DJ Jamie Ferreira.
0: Yeah, if you happen to be in the area, make sure you say hi to our Joe Show Roadshow Camping World RV. What an awesome moment.
5: That was so cool.
0: Tommy, our boss, just texted, no effing way.
5: Right?
0: Yes, effing way. We got a winner.
6: Woo-hoo!
0: We got a winner. Hey, this was kind of a cool moment that I never thought would happen. And we've had some email exchanges before in the past. I think we've had some misunderstandings at some points, and then... sometimes it's been decent. Sometimes, it is what it is. But anyways, I woke up to an email from PETA. And PETA sent the nicest email I've ever received from them. And I think it's because of Katie Summers. Does anyone have, a friend that I don't know. If you want to be liked, more liked, you keep them around because you know that they just they have that in. Personality-wise, I've got three people around me like that. I've got Ashley and Katie, and and Jed, and, you know, have you always had a good relationship with them? Have they ever reached out to you?
1: No.
0: Oh, so this is your first time?
1: This is my first time. When I saw this email, I had to, like, reread it, like, 10 times.
0: I was afraid that they were going to be mad at us about something. But if you missed it, yesterday, Katie saved a squirrel. She's like the Snow White of Tampa Bay. She feeds the squirrel. Literally, the squirrel will go to her home and, like, ask
1: they
0: for peanuts.
1: They sit at her front door.
0: But I thought that that was kind of cool. Do you guys feel that way with Katie now that we're in with the animal people?
1: Oh, yeah.
4: Oh, yeah. Humane Society.
1: We can't be touched. We got Katie.
4: Yeah.
1: She loves animals.
4: Untouchable. Do you remember the last time PETA reached out to us, Joe? I had the email.
0: Well,
4: or do you want to stay in good graces with
1: them?
4: Let's
1: stay in good graces.
0: No, we're good with them. I think that someone with PETA like listens to the show often, or I don't know. I don't know how that works. Where they always hear everything.
1: Anytime
0: that
1: you
0: we
1: say
0: do.
1: PETA, they get a tracker.
0: Yes, I've even said, "Hey, I went to a really good Greek restaurant and I got a euro, and the PETA was really nice on it." And they go, "Hey, how you doing?" I go, "Not that PETA." What?
4: I'm just reading the emails.
0: Well, no, all right.
4: I'm not going to say
0: so
4: it.
0: You know what? I change what I say. Katie's the one that gets us in good graces.
1: Yeah.
0: Jed gets me in trouble.
4: You get yourself in trouble.
0: That's fair,
1: you're
0: too.
1: The yeah. To my yang, Jed.
4: Yeah. Yes, I am. There's got to be balance.
1: Mm-hmm.
4: Can't have everything good.
0: We've got good friends. We've got good friends. Here, hold on. Let's talk to Mai Mai real quick. Go ahead and pick up Mai. Hey, Mai Mai.
6: Hey, guys. How are y'all doing?
1: We're doing good. How are you?
6: I'm good. Y'all should come by my job today.
0: Where you work?
1: Yeah, where are you working at?
6: Today I'm working at McDonald's. Yeah, I gotta eat, right?
0: Yeah. What McDonald's do you work at?
6: On Bloomingdale and Bell Shores in Brandon.
0: Okay.
1: Let's
0: all right.
1: Go, Brandon.
0: We're gonna write that down and we're going to get there. Yeah, get my mind. Let's get a let's go, Brandon.
6: Let's go, Brandon.
7: Yeah, there we go.
0: Hey, we're we're currently in Ybor right now. We are driving by the soccer field, the real nice soccer field that they have.
1: Hey, the Rays are going to be playing out here soon, right?
0: I wish that they
6: maybe.
0: Would.
6: No, I haven't been to Ybor in forever. I think last time I went to the castle.
0: Is Ybor a nickname for Nashville, or I'm confused?
1: No, I want them to play here.
0: All right, I do too. I think that there's a lot of space for them to play here too. I wouldn't it be cool if they played right on the water where the ports are?
1: Yes.
0: Wouldn't it be cool if we? That's what I thought. See, as we're driving around, I'm afraid it's going to happen. But Rob's going to have to go down Del Mabry at some point.
1: Uh huh.
0: And that's just going to be more proof that it's going to be rough to have all of our major sports teams right there.
4: Oh, yeah.
0: But, hey, listen, as long as we keep them in Tampa, that's all I care about, right?
1: That's all that matters.
0: Yes, that literally is all that matters. Hey, I want to, as we're driving around, there's nothing better than listening to music as you drive. That's why we love being on 93.3 FLZ. Let's play a little song. Give me something good. Ah, I love it. All right, keeping the vibes high right now with Alex Warren. I love it.

0: Oh my God, this is amazing. Where are we at right now? We're in Ybor.
1: 7th Ave.
0: Oh, are we off?
2: Yes, yeah,
1: we're right towards off 7th Ave.
0: It's still a little bit dark out, so as I look out the RV, oh yeah, beautiful. This is awesome. We got to hop out and take a picture or something like that, shouldn't we?
1: Yeah, let's
0: during the little commercial break that we got.
1: Yeah.
0: So we're going to go take a picture right now, but Katie, what's coming up in the news? Because when we come back, we'll be commercial free, and yeah.
2: Well, first of all, I have to give a shout out to anyone who has been in Ybor when the sun was rising up.
3: Right.
0: It's kind of cool.
2: Yeah.
0: Do you
2: not
0: think
2: a unique experience.
3: Yeah.
0: So do you think... Oh, now I understand.
2: Where's
0: what you're
2: my
0: saying.
2: Car?
0: Yeah. It always... when the sun comes up and you're out, you don't know where your car was. Although, you know what? Actually, let me change that. That's when I get in my Uber and then I come back and get my car... later that day. What's coming up with the news?
2: So there was a massive apartment fire that happened in Wesley Chapel yesterday. And what could have caused it? And we have an official statement from Brian Hickerson, the on and off boyfriend of the late Hayden Panettiere, and what he had to say.
0: All right, that's coming up. If you missed it too, we got a winner for the Secret Sound. So shout out to Julia. That was
2: exciting.
0: A huge moment. The sound was... Well, go check it out on our YouTube. You can rewind the YouTube and hear that big moment. And, yeah, so we're live on YouTube and Twitch as well, just so you guys know. Search Joe Show Sucks on Twitch. You can watch us live in this RV. Or, if you want, you can watch us on YouTube. All you got to do is search the Joe Show commercials, and we'll be back in just a couple of minutes. 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
1: The Joe Show has all the news and info you need. 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
2: It was yesterday. Pasco County Fire and Rescue tackled an apartment fire in Wesley Chapel. While no injuries have been reported, dozens of pets, including cats and dogs, thankfully, were rescued from the building because residents had to leave and their pets were inside. They went back and got the animals. However, and this is so sad, 400 residents have been displaced due to the fire. This is Fox 13, Tampa Bay, with more on it.
3: Fire crews went door to door, making sure everyone was out of harm's way.
4: Because of the heavy fire load, we've had multiple collapses where the floors have pancaked in on themselves, so it's making the operations extremely difficult.
3: Pasco County Emergency Management, along with the Red Cross, are helping people and pets with what comes next.
5: Not only do you lose everything, but then you're spending the next 6 months trying to recover everything and, you know, figure out where you're going to stay, where you're going to live.
6: It remains under investigation, although those that we talked to say that there was a lightning strike just before 3 o'clock.
2: Yeah, a lightning strike. It's not confirmed yet, but that is in the realm of possibilities. But I'm so happy all the animals got out. Could you imagine, like, being a resident, you know, and having to leave your house?
7: I know. The lightning has been crazy. I saw your post on Instagram the other day.
8: What? I just saw a guy walking his dog. This is super cool. Well, listen, there are people who just turn on the radio and they go, do I hear something in the background? Mm-hmm. What you hear is our Joe Show Road Show, as we're hanging out in the amazing RV that is our Camping World of Dover RV. And they got a cool at the end of the news, I'm going to tell you about how they're going to hook up our Joe Show listeners. We're also headed to a courthouse right now. Well, maybe we invite some people to say hi. Maybe. Go ahead, Katie. I'm sorry. I'm just having so much fun.
2: Brian Hickerson's attorney issued a statement yesterday following the death of Hayden Panettiere and saying the circumstances surrounding her death remain under investigation. So again, this is a statement from Brian, but it's through his legal team. Go ahead.
9: Hayden's death remains under investigation, and it is important to allow that investigation to proceed. As has been publicly reported, police confirmed there were no signs of foul play. The statement goes on to say, out of respect for Hayden's loved ones and the ongoing investigation, there will be no further comment at this time.
2: So basically, he said nothing.
7: Right.
2: He gave us
7: nothing.
2: Very, very careful with what he said.
7: As he should, but listen, I don't trust
10: murder.
7: Him. I do not trust
10: alleged.
7: Him.
10: Alleged murder.
11: Also, why are you turning up? That's, I don't know, sketch. Very sketch. What else?
2: And finally, four more names have been leaked ahead of Good Morning America's big announcement Wednesday, September 2nd, of all the competitors for the upcoming 35th season of Dancing with the Stars.
7: I cannot believe it's been 35 seasons.
2: Right? So TMZ is reporting that Save the Last Dance actress Julia Stiles.
7: Really? I love her. Where's she been at?
2: I don't know. Okay. I think the last thing she did was Dexter, maybe? Tatiana Ali from The Fresh Prince of Bel-Air.
7: Okay. I know. Two for two. I like this.
2: Sarah Jane Nader from the reality series Love Thy Nader.
7: Okay,
2: rumored to compete. Connor Levitt, who is married to Whitney Levitt from The Secret Lives of Mormon Wives. Okay. I would love to see Connor on there. And then confirmed Jenna Dewan, Tyler Cameron, celebrity chef Giada, Taylor Hansen, Sierra Miller, Jackson Olsen, Maura Higgins, and Guillermo Rodriguez.
7: Yeah.
2: So we'll keep you posted. And you can get all Joe Show news and content on our free iHeartRadio app, YouTube, Instagram, Twitch, and TikTok. 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
8: Thank you. Hey, Derek, go ahead and pick up Tammy. And real quick, as we're picking up Tammy, because this is kind of cool, what we're doing right now is the Joe Show Road Show in the Camping World of Dover RV. And real quick about Camping World of Dover specifically, so make sure you go to our friends in Dover. If you go into Camping World this weekend, so it's today through Sunday, and you tell Chris, the GM, that you were listening to the Joe Show and you heard this, you are going to get a $500 shopping spree, okay? Accessories, RV parts, and all that stuff, if you buy a camper. So that's a great deal,
7: that
8: isn't
7: is.
8: It? That's an
7: steal.
8: Amazing
7: deal. Absolutely.
8: $500
7: yes!
8: shopping.
7: Oh!
8: So shout out to Chris and Camping World of Dover, and obviously Rob is driving us around right now. So Tammy, are you at the courthouse? Where are you at?
7: She just was jumping up and down.
8: Tammy, get over here. What are you doing? We got it. Oh, she's coming on.
11: Hold on.
8: She was on the phone, and now she's getting in the RV.
11: How do I open this? Oh, come on, Tammy.
8: Tammy, get on in here.
10: Hi, Tammy.
8: Hi, Tammy. How you doing?
10: Awesome. How are you? I love you all.
8: I love you more.
10: I call you. Katie, got my picture.
12: Yes! Hi, it's me.
10: Okay, this is my special friend out here.
12: Where did she? Tell him to
10: she
12: come
10: just
12: up.
10: Went in. Michelle.
12: Tell Michelle to come over here.
8: Hey, we're stopping
10: first
8: traffic.
10: First time, Mom. We're having a special baby shower for her today.
12: Oh,
8: nice.
12: Yes.
10: First time, Mom.
12: Hey, Mama.
8: Hey, Tammy, if we get in trouble for stopping traffic, could you talk to the judge and get us out of it? I like
12: that's
8: that.
12: That's our girl. That's our girl.
8: I like
10: this
8: that.
10: This is Michelle.
8: Hi, Michelle.
12: Hi, Michelle.
13: Oh, congratulations.
10: Yes. So she will tell you, every time you guys have events to try to win things, I have the whole team. 409-9393.
12: Yeah.
10: I'm like, okay, get ready. Call.
8: Tammy, I'm so happy you know the number, but Ashley still doesn't.
12: I don't, but listen, I'm trying.
10: I know. I got my picture with you guys at Jingle Ball a couple years ago.
12: Oh, my God. I love
10: three
12: it.
10: Of you.
8: It's awesome. Well, listen, here, get on over here. Let's all take a picture.
12: Yeah. Watch the cord. And, sorry.
8: Tammy, you got any recommendations of where we should go next?
12: Should have DMZ do it.
13: I'll come to you. This cords are
10: Hard Rock.
8: Yeah, Hard Rock? Should we? Yeah, I like that.
12: Yeah.
13: Going to the Hard Rock?
8: Okay. I like that.
13: Say less, fam.
8: This is a good idea. Okay. I love this so much. So, yeah, we're hanging out. Joe Show, Road Show. Be like Tammy and tell us where to go. We'll come to you and hang out.
12: Well, you smell good.
13: Now, if a guy said that, it'd be weird.
8: Yeah,
10: so thank you. Oh, I love you guys.
8: Tammy, love you so much.
12: Yes.
8: Thank you so much for coming out.
10: Thank you. Good luck on your wedding.
8: Thank you so much. Thank you for coming
10: and
8: congratulations on everything. Yeah, so Joe Show Road Show right now.
14: It's a girl.
8: I love that.
11: It's a girl.
14: Yeah, very excited.
12: Yay.
8: You guys are crazy. We're still on the air.
12: All right,
8: what are you guys
12: bye, you
8: doing?
12: Guys.
8: Let's play a song. Where do we go to next? Where do you guys want to go to next? We got to tell Rob.
11: Can we play a to it during the song? Let's do it during the song.
8: I say we go over to Ray J.
11: Okay,
12: yes!
11: Let's do it.
8: Let's go over to Ray J's.

0: 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Joe Show Road Show has commenced. We're hanging out in Camping World of Dover's RV. If you see the FLZ car following an RV, that's the RV we're in. Hopefully Aubrey doesn't end up accidentally following another RV.
1: Yeah.
0: That would be. But no, say, make sure you wave hi to Aubrey. She's in the FLZ car, and she's got a bunch of T-shirts and stuff, so we can hook you up with that. We're currently in downtown Tampa. I see that we're going to turn right, maybe onto Florida Ave. Is that what we're doing
2: now? Yes,
1: sir. Yep.
0: Awesome. We're going to head over to Ray J. So if you see us at Raymond James, make sure you say hello. We just had Tammy at the courthouse in downtown Tampa jump on the RV and hang out.

0: dude, you taught me so
1: sorry,
0: much about it.
2: All right. James, thank you. Dude, Jed's getting heated, and I don't want to get punched in this RV right now. James, thank you so much for calling in. Melina, hi. All right, let's talk to Jeanette. Hi, Jeanette.
3: Hey, Joe. Good morning.
2: Jeanette, you can ask Katie. I'm freaking out. By the way, are you getting car sick facing the other way?
4: No, not at all.
2: No, you feel fine. Okay,
4: yeah,
2: no, I was getting worried about Katie. We can play musical chairs if you guys want. So we could do that. But watch us live on YouTube. Sorry, ADD brain. We're live right now. People are waving. Hey, what's up? What's up, guy in the Tesla?
1: Honk if you hear us.
2: Honk if you hear us. Honk, honk.
4: ADHD.
2: What do you think about Jed not writing this letter of recommendation as we're broadcasting live right now on 275?
3: Well, listen, I'm with Jed. You know, at the end of the day, you're co-signing on this person's work ethics. And if it's not there, if you haven't witnessed it yourself, I'm not putting my name on the line for someone else. I'm sorry.
4: Said it ain't worth it. Mm-mm. Not if you don't know they work.
2: Ashley, do you think this is crazy or no? You agree too?
4: I agree to a certain extent. If I don't really know the person, then I'm not going to do it. But if I know my homegirl need a job and it's like, girl, you better go in there and you better show these people you know what you're doing. Don't mess up.
1: Let's put together a hypothetical for this, Joe. Let's just say you're not the Joe from the Joe Show on 93.3 FLZ. Let's say you're my best friend, but you're a total deadbeat.
2: But I am your
1: own. You're a total lazy bones. You don't want to get up out of bed. You're smoking the reefer, not doing anything. You're collecting
2: unemployment. Quit explaining me.
1: Now, if you said, hey, man, I really need this job recommendation, I would do it in a heartbeat because you're my best friend and I know you.
4: Even though he's lazy,
1: I will do it because I know and I have that personal relationship with you.
2: What if I'm trying to get a job as a doctor, but I've only used ChatGPT?
4: Oh, God. It's a no for me, doll.
2: You could be like, he's so good, you just got to pay for his ChatGPT subscription.
1: Hey, Dr. Joey has a good ring to it. What are you, a chiropractor?
2: Are those doctors?
1: I don't know.
2: Thank you so much for calling in. We love you. Man, is this crazy. This is like genuinely the coolest thing ever. What's that, Derek?
5: Jed, why would you risk your reputation for your best friend and not someone else?
1: Because I can live with...
2: That's a good question.
1: I can risk being wrong with my best friend. I can't risk being wrong with somebody I barely know.
5: But it's your reputation. It's the same reputation.
4: That is
1: But
4: true.
1: I can live with my best friend. I can't live with a stranger. Does that make sense? I'm not going to text the stranger afterwards if my reputation's been burned. I'm still going to call Joe no matter what, even if he's, you know, not doing what he's doing, and we have a complete 180.
2: So, Derek, are you on my side with this? Because I feel like no one's on my side. I feel like it's just a nice thing to do to help a guy get a job.
5: Well, no, I'm not on your side.
2: Oh, my God.
5: But no, I think that this the same risk in your integrity for putting your reputation on the line for your best friend and so a stranger at the same time. It's the same reputation.
2: All right, I get it, I suppose. Hey, this is super cool, Derek. This is not... Do we sound good in the studio and everything?
5: Yeah, you all good over here.
2: I love it. I love this so much. We are currently on Del Mabry. We finally have made it to Del Mabry. We're passing
4: the clubs.
2: We're passing Mons Venus right now.
1: The spaceship.
4: Yep, there it is.
2: We are going to Ray J. Just take a picture. Should we stop at Mons Venus?
1: Are they open?
2: Stop at Mons Venus so we can take a picture.
1: Yeah, let's stop at Mons Venus. It's up here on the left. All you got to do
4: Look
1: is just make
4: Jed.
1: A left
4: He's
1: turn.
4: Like, you what?
2: Let's go to Odyssey. Let's go to Odyssey.
1: We just passed it.
4: Odyssey.
2: We did?
1: You want to go back around?
2: All right, sorry. I can't see out of the right. No, let's go to Ray J first, and then we can loop around.
1: Yeah, we'll do that, Rob.
2: Rob, are you going to kill me if I keep doing this? I'm sorry.
1: He said not at all.
2: All right, good. Joe Show Road Show.
4: Yeah.
2: Camping World of Dover RV, which if you go in there, say you were listening to the show, they're going to hook you up with an incredible deal, $500 off. If you buy a camper, but damn, this is so cool. I'm sorry, I'm having so much fun. 800-409-9393. It is Find the Florida Man time. 800-409-9393. 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When we come back, Find the Florida Man. Find your neighbor. 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

0: It is Find the Florida Man time, a Joe Show Road Show edition, as we are hanging out in the camping world of Dover RV. Let's pick up a contestant right now and play a little Find the Florida Man. What's up, Rob? Rob's the man. Go ahead. Let's pick up a caller. Bailey. Hi, Bailey. Haley. Sorry about that. Haley. Hi.
1: Good morning. How are you?
0: Haley, I'm literally looking at Raymond James Stadium right now. We are we're going to go out and take a picture after the game. Isn't this cool? This is nuts. All right, so let's do this thing. I'll read you two news headlines. How many Chelsea Handler tickets do we have, by the way?
2: We have four pairs.
0: All right, so then each round will have a prize. So if you get this round right, you will win. Here we go. Two news headlines. Which one happened in Florida? We don't have to do this.
2: Okay, I got you. Okay.
0: It's okay. We've been doing the bell for 6 years, so that's why I played the bell.
2: I gotcha.
0: It's hard to control the levels. All right, here we go. Woman hides bottle of wine in her no-no square.
3: All right.
0: Did that happen in Florida? Or woman allegedly sneaks $3,200 into jail in her no-no square. It's a no-no square round.
1: I think it's the bottle of wine.
0: The bottle of wine did not happen in Florida.
1: Oh,
0: we gotta move
1: well,
0: on.
1: You guys have a great day.
0: Hey, you we too. Love you. Call again.
3: She got out quick.
0: Who do we got on next? Cody, what's up?
4: Good morning, guys.
3: Good morning.
0: Cody, you ready to play?
4: Yes, sir.
0: Two news headlines. Tell me which one happened in Florida. Two women brawl in a fancy steakhouse because neither wants to pay. Did that happen in Florida? Or woman steals Walmart security guard's car, then sits in it to drink soda?
4: I'm going to go with the second one.
0: The second one did happen in Florida. Good job. We've got a winner. Are we good? Are we getting pulled over? Oh!
5: Oh!
0: Get on in here.
5: Yeah, Jay, come on in here, dude.
0: Jay's hanging out with us now.
5: Yeah, Jay.
3: I couldn't see his face, and I literally thought we were getting kicked out of here, and I was like, no, I thought it was a police officer.
6: So good to see you.
0: Jay.
3: Yeah, I was scared for a second.
0: The man, the myth, the legend. Here, give Jay the mic. Jay's going to play this round with us right now.
5: Okay.
0: We're doing Find the Florida Man. And then, Jay, we got to hook you up with some merch. We got some good stuff.
7: Appreciate it, guys.
0: All right, Jay. Normally, we're talking on the phone. This time,
7: face to face.
0: We're hanging out in the camping world of Dover RV, Joe Show Road Show. Do we have a Florida bear? Bear breaks into home and eats leftover KFC. Jay, did that happen in Florida? Or police station shut down after a citizen walks in with a live grenade?
7: I'm going to say the bear. It has to be the bear.
0: You're going to go with the bear? That did not happen in Florida. But since Jay found us, he gets one more chance.
7: Ooh, and yeah. Extra life.
0: Here we go, an extra life. Which one happened in Florida, Jay? Final round. Police officer arrested after using flock cameras 717 times to track the movements of his estranged wife. Did that happen in Florida? Or woman arrested with bag of drugs labeled definitely not a bag of drugs?
7: Has to be the first one. I think I saw that in the news.
0: That did happen in Florida. Can't you figure it out?
7: Yes, I'm in.
0: DMZ's looking at me right now. Do we get pulled over or anything? No. Okay. I'm very worried about it. Jay, what do you think about the RV?
7: It's actually super, super nice.
3: Isn't it
7: honestly
3: beautiful in here?
7: It's gorgeous. I like it a lot. We need to cook. We need to do.
3: I know we got some backsplash over here.
6: Yeah.
3: I didn't
6: notice
3: that.
0: If we get tired, we can lay in the bed. If we need to take a shower, we have a shower.
7: Only one in the toilet.
3: That's
0: what
3: right.
0: About
7: no number two?
0: Can we go to the bathroom in here? Or no. Right. We don't want people to go to the bathroom. Right.
7: Oh, so no ones.
3: No nuns.
0: Yeah.
7: All nuns.
0: We don't.
3: Oh
0: want that,
3: Lord.
0: Right? Yeah. We don't want that. No, thank God. That was kind of like the rule. What do you got going on today?
7: Headed to work.
0: Yeah.
7: I saw you in downtown Tampa. I live in Wesley Chapel, and I'm going to Nissan right now. So I said, you know what? Let me stop by. I saw you guys in Rage Against. It's hard to come by.
3: Yay.
0: Well, I love you, brother. Thank you for stopping by. Can we hook up Jay with some thank you shirts and everything?
7: All right.
3: Yeah.
0: Thank you. Let's play one song, and then we'll get back to the Joe Show Road Show. What do we? We got something good coming up? Oh, I like that. All right. So, Pitbull, we're going to take a picture. We'll be back in 2 minutes, commercial free.

0: Dale is right, Ashley. Dale. We're commercial free right now.
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0: 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Which, I mean, this is just one of the coolest experiences ever. So we're passing Ray J right now. We just hung out with Jay. We've seen Tammy. We've seen Jay. If you see the Joe Show RV, say hi to us. Honk that horn, and let's hang out. We've got a ton of shirts. Aubrey's following us in the 93.3 FLZ vehicle. Rob is doing a great job driving the RV. DMZ and Derek are the reason why you can hear us right now. So this is super, super, super cool. Where we're going to now is we want to go to the pier. I mean, what's better than the pier? So we're going to take 275. If you see us on 275, we'll take the Howie Frankie. We will then get off that exit and in St. Pete. And I don't know. This is super awesome.
2: Hey, Joe.
0: I can't say it enough. What's up, Derek?
2: You got a caller. Sierra wants to know how the RV is because they're thinking about purchasing.
0: Oh, my God. Woo! Now, if this isn't the best thing ever, because we want the Camping World of Dover to continue to allow us to do this. Mm-hmm. So this is a good advertisement, actually. Go ahead. Who am I talking to again?
3: Sierra.
0: Hi, Sierra. Sierra, you want... Oh, hey, Sierra, what's up?
3: That's what I'm saying. Hey.
0: Sierra, yeah, you got to get one of these.
1: Yeah, I love it. I'm not gonna lie. This is awesome. One of these in my own apartment.
0: And you and your man could make sweet love on the
4: road.
0: On the
3: I wasn't even thinking that far. I was thinking about taking family on road trips.
0: Well, you can make more. You can make more of a family. How about that?
3: Still trying to add on more kids. Still adding on more kids.
0: I like that. I like that. You working today?
3: Nope, I actually just got off, and as soon as I turned on the radio, I heard you guys, so, yep.
0: Hell yeah.
3: Already
0: Hell
3: off.
0: Yeah, I love that. I love that. Hey, can we can we talk about something as Sierra's thinking about getting this RV? The RV is super awesome. Camping World has great deals. You got to get a camper, because they got like a $500 shopping spree if you do that, and you got to mention the Joe Show. Here's a question for Sierra, Katie, Ashley, Jed, Rob, everyone, and 800-409-9393. If you're in one of these, mm-hmm. can you use the restroom? Because we made it a strict rule. Absolutely under no circumstances can you use the restroom today. But, like, I'll never forget when I was in middle school, we did a trip. It was a 7th and 8th grade trip to New York City, and we drove in a bus. And that I'll never forget, I had to go to the bathroom, but the girl I had a crush on, Emma Hardy, her name.
1: Giving you a Hardy. I had to say it.
5: We have kids, Ashley.
1: Sorry.
0: I had a big crush on her, but she was sitting next to the bathroom. And so I didn't know what to do.
6: I feel like if it's a number one situation, that's okay.
1: Yeah.
6: Anything beyond that, you need to wait for a gas station.
1: You have to.
0: Anyone got to go to the bathroom right now, or how are we feeling?
6: Good? I always have to pee.
7: I'm on the fence right now. I'm like really struggling.
6: I'll wait for you, Jim.
7: Yes, please.
0: Sierra, after you go to Camping World of Dover, you know, you end up getting something. It's got a bathroom on it. Will you allow your family to use the restroom, or do they got to go like off the reservation?
3: I agree with Ashley. If it's number one, yeah, I'll let it slide. But if it's number two, we're going to have to pull over to the closest rest stop because I think it'll be an uncomfortable ride to have to, you know, smell
1: and then
3: that.
1: It's going to smell. It's going to go through the vents.
6: Yep.
0: Sierra.
6: Sticks in your clothes.
1: Yes. Need food.
6: Yep.
1: Oh, Lord, no.
0: Sierra, do you have a lot of people who will come into McDonald's and try to use the restroom?
3: I know I shouldn't say this online, but even... you know, the less fortunate people come to our bathroom.
0: Yeah.
3: So it's like, now it's to the point where I think all McDonald's are going to have codes on the bathroom doors where you have to go to the person at the register to buzz you into the bathroom.
0: Oh, I hear the code is 1234 and he turns to the room.
3: Ours is backwards. It's the same number, but it's backwards.
6: That is funny.
4: Count it down.
1: I would have put it in backwards.
0: Sierra, I love you so much, and you already know. I love when you call in.
3: Yes, sir. Love you guys. Have a good one.
1: You too.
0: We'll talk to you later. 800-409-9393. Hey, Hayden.
5: Hi.
0: Hayden, do you think we should use the potty or no? Probably not.
5: No, because then it's going to stink up the whole RV. I was wondering if you could pass by at 8:25, maybe 501 West Lemon Street to see me, because ever since I moved here, I've been wanting to see you guys, and I'm a really, really big fan.
0: Okay.
5: I am a first-time caller, too.
0: Oh, first-time caller! Here, wait. We don't have the I'll make this on our...
6: That was really good.
1: Look at you. Okay.
0: Thank you. I can do it with my butt, too.
5: Can I tell you a little bit of something about myself?
0: Let me think about it. Yes.
5: So I love World War II and pretty much Cold War, Vietnam War, all those wars. I'm a really big history fan. I love animals. I currently have a hamster, and we have two kitties that we actually own, and we're fostering some. I am autistic and ADHD, which that's why I talk like this. I usually talk in some other voices. But I love animals, I love doing agriculture, and I love history.
1: You have other voices you speak in?
5: Yeah, I can do a Russian one. You want to hear one?
0: Yeah.
5: All right. Da, comrade, I need my vodka. Where's my vodka? I need the vodka. Where's the T-34? I need the T-34 to defeat the Germans.
0: Wow.
1: Yeah.
0: Wow. That, yeah. I mean, that's how you do it. I can tell. I'm going to like you a lot.
1: Oh, I'm already a big fan.
0: I think you and I are going to be good friends. Yeah. You do any other accents?
5: Yeah. Huh? I can do an Australian. What's good,
0: right,
5: mate? What you doing, mate? You got any kangaroos in your RV, mate?
0: Dingo, baby.
5: Bingo.
0: All right. There's. Wow. Well, this is so cool. Hey, Derek, can you take a picture of her phone number so that we can call her more often? What was your name again?
5: Hayden. I'm actually a boy.
0: Hayden, my apologies on that. I think the
5: okay.
0: You know the problem. You know what the problem is?
6: It's the connection.
0: Our headphones sound so weird. Mm. They sound so weird. Here, hold on. Say something again.
5: Hi.
0: Oh, I can tell. Okay. Yeah, you're a guy. All right. My apologies on that. My apologies.
5: Will you be able to pass by 501 less 0?
0: Well, I hope that, by the way, wait. I'm going to stop you right now because I don't know if you're saying your house address. So
1: don't do that.
0: So careful with that. Oh my God, there's a car. There's a car in the water. Did you guys see that? Rob, did you see that?
1: That's why the police officer on both sides.
0: All right, so that's why the... all right, I'm sorry. Hey, Derek, take a picture of his phone number. We'll see if we can make it to you today. If not, I have a feeling like Camping World of Dover is going to want to do this again. Hopefully. I hope. Hell yeah.
1: Yeah.
0: All right, I love it. We'll talk to you later, homie.
5: 5001.
0: All right. All right, I can't wait.
1: No, I can't wait.
0: All right, we love you. We love you. Derek, go ahead and put him on hold. Hit pause on that song real quick. Hit pause on that song real quick. Because that is why we're doing this.
1: Mm-hmm.
0: You cannot get onto 275 if you are on Dale Mabry. If you're trying to go southbound on 275, that exit ramp, or sorry, that entrance ramp,
1: it's
0: is that what they call it?
1: Closed. Mm-hmm.
0: The entrance ramp is shut down because someone drove their car into the little pond that's there. Did they do it on purpose or accident? I don't know. I have no idea. I didn't ask. But hey, you can't park there. I've always wanted to say that to someone. Come on, that's a good line, isn't it?
1: Hey, you can't park there.
0: Hey, you can't park there.
1: And then the guy looks at you like, you know? Oh, there's a rainbow.
0: Somewhere. All right, play that song for me. We're going to get on 275. We're driving and live on YouTube, so make sure you watch the show on YouTube. Seriously, watch the show live right now. Search The Joe Show. 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

0: 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It is the Joe Show. Road Show. Woo-hoo! That's right. Shout out to Camping World of Dover. They're throwing a big party this weekend, by the way, as well. So they got great deals. And they're throwing a huge face paint and all that stuff. So make sure you get on over to Camping World of Dover, specifically. Go to that one, not the other one. We're currently on 275. We are about to get onto the Howie Frankie. We're going to head on over to St. Pete, go near the pier.
1: Look at the water. It's beautiful.
0: We have never seen the sunrise.
1: Nope.
0: And we can finally see the sun.
1: I know.
0: So we're on the bridge right now going southbound. If you see us, Aubrey is behind us in the FLZ car. So make sure you honk, say hello, and wave to us. I've got a sweaty butt right now, by the way. Sorry,
1: Why?
0: Ladies. Why? I don't know. My butt sweats when I'm excited.
1: You have hair there, though.
2: Same here. It's pretty nasty.
0: Your guys' butts don't sweat?
2: Sometimes.
1: I mean, if I'm outside in the sun for a long time.
0: Swampy ass.
1: But, you know, not just sitting down, hanging out with you guys.
3: Yeah.
0: Yeah. Hey, 800-409-9393. What's the craziest thing you saw when you were in the car? Because I don't know if you guys noticed it. I missed it real quick, like I saw it real quick, and then I couldn't say anything, and then I decided, you know what, I'm going to save it for the air. I'm assuming no one else saw it, because no one reacted. Mm-mm. Did you guys not see the guy who mooned us?
4: No.
1: What?
4: We had a guy who... No,
1: I did not.
0: Yes, we did.
4: When? What part of the trip?
0: Like, literally during that song.
4: Oh, I did not see it.
0: Did you guys really
4: no,
0: not see
1: it? I did not see that
4: no.
1: at all.
0: Yes, there was a butt.
1: How was it? Did it look nice? You like it?
0: I kind of. That's what made my butt sweat.
1: Oh, I was going to say, did it look swampy?
3: Right.
0: 800-409-9393. What's the craziest thing you saw while driving? Do you know how many times I've seen kids in the car, but a mouth hug on the road?
1: Yeah.
0: Do you know how many times
1: that.
0: When I drive to like Orlando, I've seen that? Have you guys not?
4: No.
0: Maybe it's because my car is really high up, so I can see into cars.
1: And maybe it's because I'm just nosy. I just look. I'm always in someone's car. Yeah, but I've also seen. How can I say?
0: You can say
4: HJ.
1: Yeah.
0: No. There's a better nickname for it.
1: Give
0: I bet.
1: Me a nickname for that.
0: Rock'em sock'em. No. How about a shake weight?
4: Yeah, shake
1: yeah,
4: weight.
1: Yes, a shake
3: bop it.
0: A bop it.
1: A bop it, pull it, twist it,
0: twist
1: pull it.
0: It.
1: Yeah. Oh, Lord.
3: Pull it.
4: Bop.
0: 104.93. What is the craziest thing you guys saw while driving?
2: Saw someone take a dookie one time.
0: What do you mean?
2: Oh, they had, they were like sitting up on the passenger seat in the back, and you could see them squat down into like what looked like a white garbage can, like one of those white mini
1: ones. Ew! I've done that, but in the driver's
4: seat.
1: Well,
4: when you're caught in traffic, you have no other choice.
0: One second.
1: There's actually, number two.
3: There's like
1: not
3: receptacles you can buy where you can do that while you're driving. Like a little.
0: We have a coworker who has it.
1: Shut up. I don't have
3: a booty
1: that.
3: Trash can?
1: No, I have a cup.
0: But you have a cup?
1: I have a confession to make.
4: A booty cup?
0: Oh, hold God, on Ashley. One second. We have a confession.
1: Yeah. So you guys remember last Saturday?
0: Put that mic closer to your mouth.
1: Do you remember last Saturday?
3: Yes.
0: Yeah.
1: I didn't use the bathroom when I left home, and I didn't want to use the bathroom in a public space, so I had an extra just like Gatorade bottle. It was big. And I parked my car, sat up on the driver's seat, and I let it go. And then I poured it on the grass.
0: Well, thank God you didn't keep it in your car.
1: Yeah.
0: What did you do with the bottle?
1: I threw it out.
0: Okay, all right, I got to ask.
1: Yeah. She recycled it.
3: Yeah.
0: You went number one in a bottle?
1: Yes.
0: Have you?
1: I wonder if anybody's ever seen me.
3: Thought this story was going in a totally different
1: oh,
3: direction.
1: Oh, yeah, I'm not
3: doing
1: number two.
3: It was like in a Gatorade bottle.
1: Yeah. Okay.
0: What, you think she played hide and seek with a Gatorade bottle?
3: Okay.
1: And it's the perfect size.
0: Have you ever done that in
3: I
0: a bottle?
3: I have not.
0: No? Here,
3: I feel like the AIM situation would not be great.
0: Who's on the phone? What's your name? Hello, hello.
1: Hi.
5: Hi.
0: Hi. What's your name?
5: Hi, I'm Sky. I'm from Lakeland.
0: Oh, hi, Sky. Sky, tell me about Tell me, I'm so. What was the topic? Oh, craziest thing you saw while driving. I'm sorry because Ashley's story just completely. I mean, that's the best one, but I hear yours is pretty good. That's
5: definitely
0: what Derek
5: can't
0: says,
5: top
0: so tell
5: hers.
0: Me.
5: So we like to take road trips to Tennessee, and we have to drive up through the mountains, and you can see moose. I think it's moose, not elk. Maybe elks. I'm not sure, but you can see them while you're driving up the mountains, and you could literally reach out and touch them if you wanted to.
3: Oh wow!
0: Moose.
5: It's so
0: meese?
5: Cool. I think it's a moose.
3: Mooses.
2: Moosin.
3: How do you say
5: mooses?
0: I thought you were going to say you could see cousins kissing each other.
3: In Nashville, never.
5: I think it's so cool. I mean, it's the craziest thing I've ever seen.
0: Yeah, that's awesome.
3: That is cool.
0: Yeah, that's so cool. I hope we see alligators while we're driving today. Sky, I love you so much.
3: Or dolphins.
0: And thank you so much for calling in.
3: Oh, my God, I know.
0: Joseph. Joseph, you're on the Joe Show. It's the Joe Show Road Show.
6: Good morning. First time caller. Oh, one time I was driving to Disney.
0: There we go. First time caller.
6: I was driving to Disney one time and we were stuck in traffic and there was two people in a Tesla. I guess they were using a self-drive mode and they were baking cookies right in the middle of traffic.
1: And y'all like them like
3: front seat or back seat?
2: Yeah, and were they on a freeway?
6: No, they were on I-4.
0: And while they're doing that, how long do you look at that until it's weird?
6: Like 2 minutes.
2: Oh, that's a long time.
6: We were stuck in traffic. There was nowhere to go.
0: That's a long time to naked wrestle. Wow. Okay. All right. I don't think we've seen that yet. I hope not, at least.
6: I hope not
0: thank
6: either.
0: You, thank you. Thank you for calling us.
6: Uh-huh.
0: Hi, Christine.
7: Hey.
3: Hi, Christine.
7: How are you guys doing today?
0: What's the craziest thing you saw while driving?
7: Okay. Well, I had a passenger, my boyfriend, and he had to go to the bathroom. We were on a road trip, and so there was a cup in the car, like Ashley said. And he decided he was going to go in the cup, and he just kept peeing and peeing and peeing, and the cup filled up. And then when it filled up, he started laughing. And when he started laughing, then the cup started spilling all over, and he wouldn't stop going.
0: What?
7: And it was the worst thing ever. The cup was full.
3: Why are men so dramatic about just, like, cutting it off in the middle, like...
0: Because
3: yeah.
0: It hurts?
3: Who cares?
1: Yeah, because I...
3: peed all over her car.
1: I was saying, when I was there on Saturday, I did have to stop.
3: Yeah.
0: You filled
1: back
0: up a whole bottle, huh?
3: Yeah, we got a honker.
0: We got a honker.
3: Yeah.
2: And we crossed the Howard Franklin.
3: Yeah.
0: Howie Frankie.
3: That's
0: we
3: funny.
0: Love it. Hey, tell him to clean your car, all right?
3: Yeah, you got to get it detailed.
7: Yeah.
0: Yeah.
7: Tell him to detail that car.
3: Please.
7: Oh, I got rid of that one.
0: Hey, yeah, no kidding. That's totaled. get a camper from Camping World of Dover.
3: That's
0: and,
3: right.
0: You can go to the bathroom in that bathroom. Mm-hmm. All right, we love you. Thank you so much for calling in. Look at that, the school bus. We got Pinellas District Schools picking up some kids right now. We are currently headed to... Are we still headed to downtown?
2: We're headed to downtown St. Pete.
0: Beautiful, beautiful, beautiful. Headed to downtown St. Pete. We are on... what the hell road are we on right now? Sorry.
2: MLK.
3: MLK.
0: We're on MLK. Hold on, let me see. Yeah, we are on MLK. Oh, yeah. If we turn left, we can go into... Okay, cool. All right, perfect. We're headed down. News is coming up next. Let's play one song, then we'll get into the news. Katie, what's coming up with the news? Do a fake tease. Do something like, hey, you wouldn't believe.
3: You wouldn't believe there's like puppies.
0: Whoa.
3: And they're, pumpkin spice latte.
1: Ooh, I'm all here for that.
3: Oh, my God. And Bravo.
0: Wow.
3: We're all here in the Tampa Bay area.
0: Seven puppies saved us from a domestic terrorist attack. She'll tell you why next. Go ahead and play a song, would you? Oh, look at that. It's Jed's favorite song.
3: Go, Jed. Go, Jed. Car dance. Car dance. Hey, hey.
0: It's the number one song.

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1: The Joe Show has all the news and info you need. 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
2: Can I jump in real quick? Rob, let's change of plans. I want to drive by it and see what's going on. Do you mind just taking us straight down MLK? You don't even have to worry. Just keep going straight down MLK. We're going to drive by Northeast High. Something scary is going on right now over there. Students have been evacuated. Katie with the news on that.
3: Yeah, so this is breaking news that students have been evacuated at Northeast High after a bomb threat. And this is according to St. Pete Police Department. So a heavy police presence is currently in the area, and it may cause traffic concerns. So we are going to keep you up to date on all the details as we find out more. So again, the students have been evacuated at Northeast High after a bomb threat. This is according to St. Pete Police Department.
2: If we've got any parents with kids who go to school there, you can call in at 800-409-9393. 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Scary situation. And we're doing the Joe Show Roadshow, so we're going to go investigate and make sure everything's good. What else is going on?
3: So Publix. Publix is trending this morning. And it's kind of polarizing. Publix is doing away with its 10 items or less express lane.
4: Get out of here.
3: How many times have we talked about this? So it is a move that the Florida supermarket chain hopes to reduce wait times at the checkout. So
2: well,
3: this
2: how is
3: more...
2: that even going to reduce the wait times?
4: Yeah.
3: And then, Jed, I got more on that story.
5: Yeah, I want to hear what the rest of the story is first before I...
2: She's saying, play
3: I have
2: the audio.
6: Right now, there is no specific item limit. A Publix representative said the change is intended to improve checkout efficiency and give greater flexibility to associates to manage customer flow. Our focus is on reducing wait times and ensuring customers can be served as efficiently as possible, Publix said. Reddit users were mostly critical of the change, although a few were in favor.
3: So they're just turning the lanes into just like regular lanes. I think it's because I don't want employees to have to monitor people who are bringing in more than 10 items.
2: I have noticed the 10 items or less lane has not been open at my Publix
4: really?
2: Over the last
4: I'm
2: couple
4: scared.
2: Of days.
4: I only want to do it.
2: And I kept wondering like what the hell is going on, but I don't like this move at all.
4: I don't either.
2: We better have more cashiers than working it because I don't know.
4: I don't want long lines.
5: You can blame the Instacarters for that one.
4: Is you know what? You might be right. Yeah. The male Instacarters, not the female Instacarters.
3: So an LA judge has granted Ariana Grande fast-track subpoena power to identify hackers who have been coming for Ariana and her team for years. Here's more on that story.
7: Hackers targeted her photographers and producers, infiltrating their devices and stealing unreleased music, private photos, videos, audio recordings, and behind-the-scenes footage taken during her creative process that were, quote, not intended for public consumption. Then sold the content on the dark web. As part of the suit, Grande is asking the court to uncover the identities of the alleged hackers to hold them accountable.
3: I mean, that's just crazy. Like, they're going through their phones, laptops. Mm-hmm. I mean, you're basically, yeah. So the judge ruled that Ariana could bypass a standard 20-day waiting period since she cannot identify the defendants without expedited discovery. Which is evidence.
2: What would be the worst thing that someone would find on your phone if they went through your phone?
4: A lot of bad stuff.
2: Probably my wiener.
5: I think that's the least of my concerns.
4: Oh.
2: Wait, do you hope people
5: find pictures like that? No, just, I don't know.
4: He's got other people's
5: No,
4: wiener.
5: No. None of that.
2: More wieners. Oh, my God.
3: And then let's talk the box office for this weekend. I know, it's Friday. Oh, my God.
4: I know.
3: So Spider-Man Brand New Day is expected to dominate the box office again with another $35 million in revenue. And next up should be the scary movie Insidious, Out of the Further. So this is the sequel to Insidious, Red Door. And I was looking at some of the red carpet footage of the cast. And Lin Shaye, she's played Elise in the Insidious franchise forever and ever. And she said that out of all the movies, this was the scariest movie script. So this is what she had to say about it.
8: I read the script at 2 o'clock in the morning in bed. And it was so scary, I took it and locked it in a closet downstairs.
3: Like, you know, if she is afraid of that,
4: right.
3: Like, lights out, I can't wait.
4: I won't be seeing that. I won't be seeing that.
3: And then also out this weekend, Spa Weekend, which is a comedy following childhood besties, Isla Fisher, Leslie Mann, Michelle Buteau, and Anna Faris, and they travel to a luxury resort in Palm Springs.
2: Interesting.
3: I know Joe wants to go see that. He already bought his tickets.
4: He probably did.
2: I got him 6 months ago.
3: Yeah.
2: Off of Fandango.
3: Throwback. 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
2: Where are we at? What road are we on right now?
5: We still on MLK? Yeah, we're still on MLK.
2: All right, we're driving down MLK. Joe Show Road Show. We were going to the pier. We'll still go to the pier in St. Pete, but we're driving down MLK, getting closer to kind of an interesting situation. And if you are a parent of a kid who goes to Northeast, you already know what's going on. Hopefully you do, but there was a bomb threat. The kids have been evacuated. The police are investigating right now.
9: Hey, Joe.
2: What's up?
9: You had a caller. She hung up. Her name was Rebecca. She had a niece that goes to that high school and another family member that goes to the surrounding school. I think it's an elementary school, and they have evacuated the surrounding schools as well.
3: Oh, okay.
2: Wow. Wow. So yeah. Yeah. If you, by the way, if you want to call in, and thank you to Rebecca who just gave us that. If you want to call in and be a part of the show, you're more than welcome to. You know, hey, maybe we, all the kids who are off, maybe we all go on a field trip, you know?
4: That would be fun.
5: Oh, we got plenty of room here.
4: Yeah, we got enough space for both schools.
2: Hello, students. We're going to the pier. So yeah, driving down MLK, this is, something that we've never done before. I think we're going to continue to do it because, I mean, is this the best partnership we've ever had? We're with Camping World of Dover. Cannot thank you, enough to Camping World of Dover. Watch us live on YouTube as well. You know what we can do on YouTube?
5: Huh.
2: And Twitch? Either one. Get to YouTube or Twitch. Watch the show as we are live in an RV. And if you want Busch Gardens tickets, we'll give away Busch Gardens tickets right now on YouTube and Twitch. I'll give you a couple of minutes to get on there. 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Search Joe Show Sucks on Twitch and get us there. Chad, if you could, play one song. It looks like we're getting closer and closer to Northeast High. Let's hear something good right now.
5: Hold on. Why is it not... Oh, there it is.
2: Hey, there we go.

0: Z, scary situation that we're reporting live on right now. What road did we just turn on?
1: 16th.
0: 16th. Let's probably stay on 16, right? Is that one of the roads that's shut down or
2: so
0: no?
2: So it said 54th Avenue North. That is shut down in both directions between the interstate and 17th Street North. This is
0: all right.
2: In St. Pete.
0: So let's stay on this road, and then we'll pass it, and then we'll go. We can go to the pier. Joe Show Road Show. Shout out to Camping World of Dover. We're in the Camping World of Dover RV. Which here?
3: Is it tripping or is it raining?
2: This is the true Florida experience. Oh. The sun is shining and it's raining at the same time.
0: Just the way I like it.
3: That means the devil's beating his wife.
0: Whoa!
3: That does.
0: Is that what that means?
3: That's the saying back in the South.
2: Oh,
3: when the sun is out and it's raining, and the devil's beating his wife.
0: All right. Well, you can enjoy the complaints on that one.
3: It's the devil. Who cares?
0: Ashley's allowed to say it. Okay. Yeah, you know what? You're right.
3: It's the devil.
0: Yeah, the devil does do bad things.
3: His wife ain't good.
0: No, she's not.
3: She married the devil.
2: That's right.
0: What are you trying to say? Never mind. All right. We are now passing Northeast High. We are live as well on YouTube and Twitch. Cops have completely blocked off the road. Students have been evacuated.
2: Oh, wow. Oh my gosh.
0: So if you're just listening, you have not heard about it, your kids are safe, thank God. Right. And thank you to our police officers who responded really, really, really quick to that. Jed, go ahead and type in
1: the pier.
0: Yeah, the pier for Rob's Rob's GPS. Rob's doing a great job with Camping World. Here, real quickly, because Chris does want to say hi from Camping World, and he can fill us in on a little thing, and then I do have a topic I want to talk about, and we're running short on time, so we'll do that. But hey, Chris!
4: Hey, what's going on?
0: Thank you, man, for allowing us to do this.
4: Absolutely. Thanks for the collab. We love it. Let's keep doing this.
0: Absolutely. Hey. Listen, I'm down for every Friday. We got to give Rob a raise, by the way. He's a great driver.
2: He is.
4: He's a stud. I'm glad. He's the perfect guy to do it. He's a lot of fun.
0: Real quick, fill me in on this weekend. Camping World of Dover specifically. I know there's a couple of them, but go to the Dover location specifically. What's going on this weekend?
4: Yeah, specifically at the Dover location, 4811 McIntosh Road in Dover, Florida. We are having a huge block party all weekend. Kicks off today. We have huge clearance on 2026 models. We have a lot of pre-owned RV deals. I hear some callers calling in. They're interested. As you guys know, it's fun as heck to drive around in an RV. So come on down to the dealership. You mentioned the Joe Show. We will hook you up with big discounts. 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We got free food. We have games. We have face painters and balloon artists for all the kids. So come and party, loud music. You get to ring a bell when you buy an RV. We like to party. It's loud. We have fun. So let's get down to the dealership. Let's keep this going. We'd love to do a block party on site. If you guys want to do something.
0: Yeah. I think we could set that up. Hey, Chris, thank you so much. We really appreciate you. And I'm sure that we will connect after this and we'll set up even more because we want to continue to work with you guys. And make sure you get on over to Camping World of Dover. Thank you.
4: Thank you.
0: All right, guys.
4: Thank you.
0: So,
4: take care.
0: So we are, you too. We'll talk to you later. So everything is cut off right now.
3: He's backing up now. He can't go right.
0: We are currently going to the pier in St. Pete. We've been stopping by a bunch of people's works, and we've had Jay come find us. We just heard the thunder, which made, I think, Katie peed herself a little bit.
2: Just a little bit.
0: Clean up on aisle the seat.
3: That's all right. I gave her a bottle.
0: I still can't believe that. Hey, this is what I want to talk about right now. 800-409-9393. What time does happy hour start?
2: When you're off work.
0: Because, yeah, so Jed and Ashley are going to get some wings, and they put it in the show group chat, and I noticed it's at 3 p.m.
1: Yeah.
0: But Katie and I have gotten drinks before. You know, you guys have been invited. No one comes. But we've gone after the show at 11.
2: That's right.
3: Oh.
0: So why does your guys' happy hour start so late? That seems like so far
3: I just let Jeff pick the time. If I would have picked it, I probably would have did noon. But
5: really?
3: I let Jeff yeah.
5: But you get the specials at happy hour.
3: I don't know.
5: What do you mean you don't
3: maybe
5: know?
3: Because I would always be there that late, so I would get the specials eventually. But yeah, I think happy hours, no matter what, should start from noon until 5.
5: I think it should be, I don't know, I'm a selfish bastard, so I picked part of me picked 3, Ashley, because I wanted to go and get some errands done and work out and then go and eat and drink and do whatever.
3: See, I would want to go at noon, drink, and then go to bed.
5: But also, I have other friends who, like, I mean, they can get early release on Friday, and they can't get out until at least 2 o'clock.
0: Are you saying you invited other friends?
5: No. Huh? I invited you. I invited Katie.
0: Thank you.
5: I invited everybody on the Joe Show, and I thought it would have been a fun little hoorah, and I think 3 o'clock's a perfect time. And then I got a text from Katie, I'm getting my nails done at 2.
3: And
5: no,
3: if we
5: would have
3: went at 11 or noon, you could have made it. No, actually. But I do have problems with happy hours because I think they don't think about the people who work overnights. Yeah, they want to leave work and go grab a beer or something. So there should be a happy hour for the people who work overnights, people who get off early for the midday shift. Why do I have to get off at 1 o'clock and then wait an extra 4 hours or 3 hours?
2: Yeah, we need like the early bird happy hour.
3: Yes, because the lunch specials don't even be that good. The lunch specials aren't as good as the happy hour specials. That's what I've noticed.
2: Exactly. I don't want a half salad.
3: Thank you.
2: I want a gigantic glass of Pinot Grigio.
3: Thank you.
0: That is, happy hour is always just like, no wonder why it's a deal. There's no food.
3: Yeah, it's usually like fries, meatballs.
5: Yeah, but that's the best part is you just snack on apps, and then you save on the apps, and then you hop somewhere else to get dinner.
3: The drinks are cheaper.
5: The drinks are way cheaper.
3: Yeah,
5: I love
3: a good $5 margarita everywhere.
2: Buy one, get one.
5: Oh, BOGO margaritas. Oh,
3: that exists?
5: Yeah.
2: Applebee's.
3: Oh. Yeah. Did not
2: Clubby.
5: Yeah, and Chili's has something similar, too.
0: Oh, this guy's a Chili's guy now.
5: What's wrong with being a Chili's guy?
3: Ain't nothing wrong with it. Your first time was this year.
0: What do you mean, what's wrong with being a Chili's guy? We got you into Chili's.
5: Yeah, you're right.
0: I'm just saying, you like our favorite team now.
5: And they have a deal on the triple dipper, which is next level.
3: This guy, big Chili's guy.
5: I'm a huge Chili's guy.
2: Love that cheese pull.
0: DMZ, have you ever like DJ'd a club that was passing the mic just real quick? Have you ever DJ'd a club that's a happy hour club?
6: I've done like brunches.
0: What is the crowd like with that? Is it a lot of nurses and stuff?
6: It is a lot of women.
3: Yep.
6: Women love a good mimosa.
3: Period.
6: Brunch party.
3: Because we want to be sleep by 7.
6: Where it's mostly female, and they could just wild out with all their friends and not have to worry about one dude in sight.
0: Yeah.
6: They love it.
0: And do you love it?
6: I find it very entertaining. At 12 o'clock, women are on tables.
7: Very professional about
6: throwing it, you know, mimosas to like Chris Brown type stuff.
0: So you said noon. That is when happy hour should start,
3: Thank you.
0: Right?
6: Yes.

0: Sorry, I'm dumb. Lauren, go ahead.
1: That's fine. I was going to say, I also think the same for child care places. Like, why are there not 24-hour child care places for people who work overnight? Because Ashley was saying for happy hour. But I think the same for child care.
0: And wouldn't that be easier, too? Because the kids are just sleeping anyways.
1: Right, exactly. You know what I mean? Like, why is there not an overnight child care place for people who work nights? Like, there's mothers that are single that work.
0: And since they're sleeping, you know? Does that count as a happy hour?
2: Yeah.
0: Like, they get, like, discounted.
1: I mean, we'll call it kind of, yeah.
2: Happy hour. Yeah, oh, that's cute.
3: Nappy hour.
0: Nappy hour deals.
1: Oh, I love that.
0: Lauren, where are you at right now?
1: I'm in Brooksville.
0: We might have to head on over to you and say what's up. We're
1: sitting in front of Duck Bros right now.
0: Look at you go. We love that. We love that. Totally not overrated coffee.
2: Yeah.
4: I think it's kind of overrated.
2: It's all sugar.
0: I'm just kidding.
2: It's all sugar.
0: All right, Lauren, we love you. We'll talk to you later.
1: You guys have fun.
3: You too.
0: All right. Let's talk to Jay real quick, and then we got to pay our bills. We got to pay the gas money. And shout out to our favorites, Camping World of Dover. We're in the Camping World of Dover RV right now. Joe Show Road Show. We ran into Jay at Ray J. He jumped on the RV. You guys should do that as well. Jay, what's up?
5: Hey man, I just wanted real quick. I forgot. I got excited to see you guys. I want to wish my daughter a happy 5th birthday on Sunday.
0: Aww. I'm going to stop you right there. You just hung out with us for that long, and you forgot about her birthday? Dad of the year.
5: I was excited to see you guys. Also, I want to invite you guys. You guys wanted to come. It's on Sunday from 4 to 6. I'll text. I'll DM you guys the address if you guys want to show up.
0: Yeah, perfect. DM us. DM us. And say,
5: it is at Urban Air, so you guys can bounce around and try and balloons if you guys want.
0: That is fun. Go ahead and shout her out.
5: Addison Jordan, your dad loves you. Happy 5th birthday. Hopefully you enjoy your party.
0: Love you, Jay. That was awesome, man. Hey, coming up next, we do have What's Your Sign. If you missed it, we did get a winner for the Joe Show Secret Sound. If you missed that moment, you can rewind our YouTube and Twitch, which we are live right now, giving away Busch Gardens tickets on YouTube and Twitch. Go rewind that moment and watch it. Or, if you want, I'll tell you when we come back. For those who can't watch the live right now, I'll tell you when we get back what the secret sound was. And speaking of back, we'll be right back.
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0: 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Gemini, don't let anyone else tell you how to run your life. 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
1: All right, this is so cool, man. This is so awesome. We are turning right onto Beach Drive, looking at that beautiful St. Pete Pier. This is the Joe Show Road Show.
0: Yeah.
1: This is just like so, so, so awesome. We want to hang out with you. If you see, we're in the Camping World of Dover RV right now, passing the Museum of Fine Arts. Which, by the way, we looked at getting married here. It's very expensive. So there's a lot of places we would go to with Alyssa and I would be like, hey, we're going to get married here. And they don't talk about the prices.
0: Uh-huh.
1: And then, you know, because they want you in and they talk to you and you'll fall in love with the place and then be like, okay, I'll go into debt. Some of these places are expensive. Hey, now. Hey, now. We're seeing people walking. Hey now, can we get a hey now?
0: Hey now,
1: hey now. Seeing all of our people getting their steps in. They're getting 10,000 in before they got to go to work.
0: That's right.
1: Have you seen the puppies and stuff like that yet, Katie?
0: I have not.
1: We've been passing a lot of puppies.
0: I'm on puppy watch.
1: Which, by the way, Humane Society of Tampa Bay, it is a furry Friday. Mm-hmm. We've got a puppy that we'll be highlighting. Is it the one that you showed me?
0: She is so.
1: She's really cute.
2: The one with the bikini?
0: Yes.
1: Yes.
0: She's a girly girl.
1: Speaking of bikinis, hello, St. Pete Pier. Hey now.
0: Hey now.
1: Hey now. Hey now. Hey now, Howard. Shout out to Howard Stern. Okay, so we're going to drive down the pier. I know that some ladies got to go potty. Some guys got to go potty. I wonder if Rob says he has to go to the bathroom. I wonder if he has to go number one or number two. Who knows?
0: This is my first time at the St. Pete Pier.
3: Shut up. Is it really?
0: It is.
3: It's so nice down here.
1: Rob, what are we doing? Are we going number one or number two? Number one. Rob's going number one. Anyone got to go number two right now?
2: Nope.
1: No? You guys are all good?
0: Mm-mm.
1: No, that's
0: no cousins are
1: getting
0: dropped off.
2: Let's drain it.
1: You guys can hop off. I'll continue to
0: I'm
1: do the
0: chill.
1: Show.
0: Okay.
1: Yeah, anyone who's got to go to the bathroom, hop off and go
0: do
1: ahead and
0: your
1: do that.
0: Thing. Wash your hands.
2: You know what I brought with me?
0: What'd you bring with you?
2: Well, do we want to do it with the ladies in the vehicle, or
0: okay,
2: do we want to do
0: what
2: it?
0: What are you doing?
2: It's nothing nasty.
0: Oh. Bathroom?
2: No. Do you want me to wait until you get back?
1: Yes, wait until she gets back.
4: Okay.
1: You have a surprise?
2: Well, I brought something with me. You guys know what I'm talking about?
0: No.
2: And Ashley?
0: No.
2: So yesterday, the letter that I was talking to you guys about, I brought it with me.
1: Oh, yes. Oh, Katie. Yeah. Katie, yeah. Wait, Jed's got a love letter to read. Jed sent a handwritten love letter to someone.
2: And it's not to Radina either.
1: We
2: And it's not.
1: Yeah,
2: and
1: go potty.
2: And it's not another woman. It is not another woman either.
1: Go potty. Neither of you guys got to go potty?
0: No.
2: Now I'm going
0: to. I feel like you're trying to kick us off the RV. What you trying to do on here?
2: I think he's trying to.
0: I know. What you trying to do on here?
2: Oh,
0: he's
2: trying
0: to do that. He's like, I'll just sit here and do the show myself. Go hang outside. Yeah.
1: Derek, play seven songs. I got to do something.
2: Don't play any songs. Don't play
0: actually,
2: any songs.
0: Just play.
1: Honestly, I don't need to.
0: Old Town Road.
1: Yeah. Once. That's all the time I need. All right, Derek, let's play
2: Hold
1: a little
2: on,
1: song.
2: One second. I got to.
1: You got a song? You got something good?
2: I got to address something real quick.
1: All right.
2: One second. And we can proceed.
1: All right, go ahead. Let's play a song. Hanging out right now if you're driving St. Pete. Oh,
2: this is actually
1: thank you. Thank you.

0: 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Joe Show Sucks on Twitch. And a big thank you, thank you, thank you to Camping World of Dover for hooking us up with the RV. It's the Joe Show Road Show. Potty breaks are going on right now because we had a rule. We said no one can go to the bathroom on the RV. Now, I do want to say Chris and Rob of Camping World are like, no, go use the bathroom. It's all good. But I don't trust my own
1: aim
0: bowels. I think it could be a little messy. You know what I mean? All right. We're going to have a very interesting moment right now. A very interesting moment right now with Christy. Katie.
2: Oh, Christy!
0: Oh, really?
1: Hey.
0: Christy, what's going on? Hi, Christy! Throw those headphones on real quick. Let's say hi to Christy right now. You can show up at any point. Are you nervous?
3: A little.
0: A little? Don't be nervous. How you doing?
3: Good, how are you?
0: Good. Are you a nurse?
3: I'm a doctor.
0: You're a doctor.
1: She said, put some respect
0: Even better.
1: On my name. I'm a doctor.
0: Even better. Wait, what time are your hours? Because I know we're on shift change. Well, actually, I thought it was 7. It's 8:43. This morning is going way fast. When do you get in?
3: So I'm actually on call right now. I started at 8 a.m.
0: Wow.
3: And I will be on call this weekend until 8 a.m. Monday.
0: No kidding. Wow. Well, thank you for all that you do.
3: Well, thank you.
0: So what, you were getting some coffee and stuff?
3: Actually, my son is a senior at Shorecrest, and the Shorecrest parents are meeting here at the Perry's Porch for coffee.
0: Okay.
4: They came after.
0: Cool. I love that. I love that. Well, thank you so much for coming by. Can we get a picture with you?
3: Sure.
0: Yay. Is that cool?
3: Yeah.
0: I love that. And we got some like shirts and stuff like that.
3: Oh, yeah. No, I listen to you guys every morning, and so.
0: Well, thank you.
3: Yeah.
0: I appreciate it. How long is your commute to school?
3: Around the corner.
1: Oh, no.
0: Oh, it is.
3: Yeah,
0: that's
3: like,
0: good.
3: Yeah. No. My son's a senior, so he's driving now, but my daughter and when he was younger, they would bike to school. They're that close.
1: And he's listening to the Joe Show on the way to school. I love that.
3: So, yeah.
1: Mm-hmm.
0: So. Well, thank you. Let's definitely, let's all get a picture.
1: Let's do it.
0: I think we have other people outside too, right? Are there other people hanging out right now? And shout out to, and Jed, please send this because I keep getting texts about it. Thank you to Fair and Farah for the t-shirts that they made us. Fair and Farah, auto accident attorneys. Let them cook. We love them. We love them, we love them, we love them. This is the cool part about the Joe Show Roadshow, by the way. You can watch us live on YouTube, but we're hanging out with a bunch of people. Make sure, too, by the way, we get a picture and show the Fair and Farah logo as well. Thank you for that.
2: Fair and Farah.
0: Who's this guy right here?
2: Hey, what's going on, boss?
5: Raise the bar.
2: Hey, raise the bar!
0: Raise the bar is here!
6: Ashley?
0: Give me a hug.
6: Get what's over up, here, man?
0: Here, throw that on real quick. We've got one of our favorite commenters. What do you think about the RV?
6: Freaking cool, man.
0: Yeah, this is super sick. Right now, we're doing the show. Where do you work?
6: I work for the sheriff's office.
1: Oh, big dog?
6: Ooh. Mm. Yeah.
0: What are your hours? Are you ditching work right now?
6: I work 7:30 to 4.
0: 7:30 to 4?
6: Yeah.
0: Cool. Well, thank you for doing
1: you
0: what
1: got a
0: you,
1: nice beard.
0: You do.
6: Thank you.
0: Your birthday was this week, right?
6: Yeah, Wednesday.
0: Wednesday?
6: Yeah.
1: Happy belated birthday.
6: Thank
1: Shout
6: you.
1: Out to them Leos.
6: Thank you. 30 years old.
0: We got to make sure. Me too. We're all the same age.
6: Yeah.
0: We got to make sure we get you some merch and stuff
6: definitely,
0: like that. All right?
6: Definitely.
0: Thank you, man, for coming by. Maybe hook him up some tickets and stuff like that, too.
6: Thank you, guys.
0: Wait till you hear about Jed's love letter he wrote.
1: Oh, yeah.
6: Oh,
0: this is, Yeah. Do you have it with you? Jed wrote a love letter to someone. Here, what time is it right now? Do we have time to do it right now?
1: 8:47.
0: 8:46. Let me see what we got right here. Here, you know what? Let's just, let's go into it right now, and whoever wants to hang out can hang out. Can we grab Katie real quick? Because she's got to hear this. This is what's crazy. We're live in the Camping World of Dover RV. It's the Joe Show's Road Show right now. We're hanging out with everyone. Yeah, hop on. You guys got to hear this real quick. In 800-409-9393, have you ever written a letter to a celebrity? Because Jed has written a letter to, if you listen to the show, you should already know, but he hand wrote a letter to Billy Strings.
1: Like recently?
2: Yeah, no. Like I said, this was sent out earlier this week. This was sent out on Wednesday.
1: Okay.
2: So I'm hoping to get a response to this letter sometime within the next. Well, he's on tour now, so probably not for another couple weeks. But aww. I would just want a response.
1: Okay.
2: Do you want me to proceed with the reading, Joe?
0: Yes.
2: Okay. It says, "Dear Billy, I wanted to write you directly simply to say thank you and extend a very warm, open invitation to sit down for a chat when the timing is right. My day trying to share that spark with mainstream pop culture audience. Thank you, having you on our show would be an absolute dream. We'd love to have a genuine conversation talking about live improvisation, the road, the songwriting, the craft behind the sets, and to get to know Billy a little bit more. We can completely work around your schedule. A quick 10 to 15 minute phone call on an off day, coming by the studio, or catching you backstage before a sound check for a few minutes before or whenever you come back on tour through our neck of the woods. Thank you for endless hours of incredible music, the joy you bring on tour, and the memories you have given not just me and my dad, but several millions of fans. With immense respect and a big fan for life, Jed. P.S. I can't wait for the new album release. Here's to goodbyes."
1: Oh, that was so sweet.
2: See, they loved it, too. Everybody's clapping. We have people crying in their car right now.
1: That was so heartfelt. I love that.
0: Raise the Bar, was that maybe a little bit too long?
6: Maybe a little bit too long. But
0: that was still crazy.
6: It was still
1: that
6: sweet.
1: Was long. That was long.
6: Sweet.
0: Do you think he'll read it?
6: It's possible.
2: I don't know. I think it's possible. I wrote two letters. I wrote, the same letter twice, handwritten. I sent it one to his
0: Did you put any stickers on the one that you handwrote? Like Mac from It's Always Sunny?
2: No, I did put a Joe Show sticker in there, though. One of our old Joe Show stickers.
0: He could send it back
6: with an autograph.
0: He could. Is that what you're trying to get out of it?
2: I would love him to actually genuinely come on the show.
0: And do you think, because we've never had an artist on to talk about their writing and their music, do you think our listeners would care?
2: Well, I just want to get him in to play some music.
1: It's going
2: to
1: start out.
0: Well, it would be fun to do that. I love that.
6: Anything can happen.
1: "Dear Billy, I wrote you. You still haven't written back."
0: What happens if you get a restraining order?
2: Oh. Well, does that mean I can't go to his shows?
1: Yeah.
2: Or does it?
0: Well, you just have to sit in the nosebleeds because it's probably like a within 50 feet type of deal.
2: As long as I can still go to the shows, that's what matters.
0: Yeah. All right.
2: You don't have anybody you'd write a letter like that to?
0: No.
2: You wouldn't write a Kanye letter? You would totally write a Kanye letter.
0: I don't know if I'd write a letter.
2: If Michael Jackson was still alive,
1: I'm not writing Mike a letter, bro.
2: Yes, you
1: I'm
2: would.
1: Not writing a letter.
2: R. Kelly, you would. If
1: oh,
2: was,
1: absolutely.
2: Then write him one.
1: I'm
2: in
1: actually
2: prison.
1: Gonna go visit him.
2: Yeah,
1: kidding.
2: Write him one
1: kidding,
2: in prison.
1: Guys. I'm kidding.
0: Is there like a Real Housewife Katie that you've written a letter to?
1: I've written to them on Twitter. Does that count?
0: You do. You tweet at them.
1: Jay, I take this back, bro. And Dolores, Catania. This guy. You know what he does? Huh. He DMs college basketball players.
4: You do that.
1: And coaches, yeah. And
4: that's like a love letter.
1: That's
0: completely different.
1: No, it's not. No, it is not.
0: It's
1: the same thing.
0: No, I'm making sure that my team is set.
1: You're checking on them.
0: You're checking on them,
1: seeing how they eat lunch.
0: These guys are student athletes. They got to go to class. They probably got relationships with super hot chicks at the U of A. They got a bunch of stuff going on. I watch the game tape. If I see

0: anything that I think that they should be aware of, I'll be like, hey, you know, or if they have a bad game, I'll be like, listen, it's all good. You've got this. Everything's going to be set. You know, I help out the guys. That's completely different, Jed.
1: No, but no, it's not. I'm helping Billy out by getting, thinking about it. We have a big platform. He's kind of in this niche.
0: Yes, he totally needs help. He has more people who know of him than us.
1: No, but I'm saying
0: we would be getting help.
1: I think it'd be a good connection for him to have, because this is a door for him to get into a lot of other things. If he gets in with us, who's to say other stations aren't going to start playing his records?
0: Sounds good. Who cares about the other stations? What's your name?
2: Lauren.
0: Oh my God! Hi, Lauren. Lauren, where are you from?
2: St. Pete.
0: St. Pete? What were you doing? Did you just hear that we were here?
2: Yeah, I drove all the way over here.
0: Oh, my God. I love that. I love that. We've got some merch and stuff for you. I don't know if you heard, because you were walking up.
2: I heard his letter.
0: Yeah. Is that
2: it made me cry.
0: Really?
2: What? It's not too long. I loved it.
3: Oh, wow. Okay, Jed.
0: All right. Well, then I'm way off.
3: We'll see if Billy loves it. Let's see if you get a reply.
2: I bet he gets a reply. Oh.
0: You think so?
2: Yes, I do.
0: Do you think that it will be like his assistant who read it and then wrote back, and then like they have like a auto print like stamp like Biden?
2: Don't break his heart. I don't think it'll be like that.
0: I don't know. Listen, I don't know. Katie, I mean, you've been quiet during this. What do you think?
3: No, I think it's very sweet, and I feel like Jed is a music lover, you're a sports lover, your DMs are his love letter to
4: they
3: the
4: are.
3: Strings.
4: Yeah.
0: My DMs,
3: same but different.
0: My DMs are just, I'm giving them game tape. I'm like, hey,
3: it's the same thing. It's
0: these
3: the same
0: guys,
3: thing, guys
0: like to run a 2-3 zone. Get ready. There's going to be a lot of shots at the corner. Let's work the middle. Hands up. Stuff like that. It's not like, hey, you know, I don't, all right, it is the same.
1: I'll say it's different, it's not as sentimental, because they get millions of DMs, especially from people saying you should have made that free throw, whereas Billy Strings, I don't know, I think there's more.
0: So in a way, your letter's special.
1: Mine, especially
0: mine is
1: Jed.
0: Just normal.
1: It's a special Jed letter.
0: All right.
3: I love that.
0: Hey, let's pay the bills, cut to the commercials, and we are going to take some pictures with some people who just showed up.
1: Thank you, guys.
0: Thank you so much to Camping World of Dover for the RV Joe Show Road Show. I think we're going to keep doing this,
3: oh,
0: right?
3: Yeah.
0: Yeah. This is badass. Oh, this is perfect. Yeah, this is super perfect. So, if you see us, make sure you come by, take a picture with us. We've got thank you shirts. All because of Farrah and Farrah, which thank you to Farrah and Farrah. You know how much I love them and how much they, you know, really protect you. So, hey, let's do commercials. We'll be right back with the news.
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1: The Joe Show has all the news and info you need. 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
2: Well, you're going to want to check your fridge. Can you hear me?
3: Yeah.
2: Okay. Publix has recalled Greenwise organic whole blueberries and whole mixed berries over possible E. coli contamination, and it is bad. Take a listen to this.
4: Under its most serious classification, Class 1. And that recall involves possible E. coli contamination. Class 1 is the highest level. It means there is a reasonable probability that a product could cause serious health problems or death. The FDA says do not eat these. Throw them away or return them to Publix for a refund.
2: So just a heads up, do not eat them.
5: And I like those.
2: I'm sorry.
5: Thank you.
2: But I have good news for you, Joe. A new Disney character warehouse is definitely planned to open this winter.
3: All right, we got to go.
2: At the Tampa Premium Outlets in Lutz. So following a renovation permit filed in Pasco County, the 6,000 square foot shop will sell discounted overstock and retired Walt Disney World merchandise, giving regional fans here in Tampa Bay a local alternative to Orlando.
5: We got to go. We have to go. How much fun would that be?
2: That would be amazing. You were just talking about like throwback Disney shirts.
6: You were.
5: They came out like, get this. Why did Disney do a drop on clothing at midnight our time?
2: Really?
5: Yeah, they did it at midnight.
6: You missed it then, huh?
5: Yeah, woke up. I'm like, well, maybe everyone else will be sleeping too. All of my sizes are sold out. So my note for Disney is don't do a midnight drop. Isn't Disney for kids too? Kids aren't staying up on a school night.
2: Yeah, some of those kids are.
5: Bad move, Disney.
2: Well, I don't know what this means about her rumored relationship with Michael B. Jordan, but singer Ray said that she is not putting out any more music until she finds the one. She really does want to know, where is her husband? This is Ray on the Today Show.
7: I think I'm just really excited to like find another project, see what happens in life, and just enjoy the twists and turns, do shows, do all of that stuff.
8: Wait, you're not going to put out another album until you find Mr. Ray?
7: Absolutely.
2: I love that.
8: All right.
7: Yeah, that's I'm good. Like hard set. It could be 10 years, guys.
2: Unless Michael B. Jordan is Mr. Right and she has an album like in the holster.
6: Yeah.
2: So I don't know. Mm-hmm. I don't know. And finally, Swifties are freaking out after the Empire State Building account shared a photo of the iconic building lit up green. And then the caption read, "What's happening?" But the T and the S were capitalized. And then Swifties were quick to jump on, you know, what is she doing? Maybe she has like a project coming up. She still has 2 re-recorded records to drop still, Reputation, her self-titled debut album as well. So we'll keep you posted on this. And you can get all Joe Show news and content on our free iHeartRadio app, YouTube, Instagram, Twitch, and TikTok. Just search The Joe Show. Make sure to like, subscribe, and share. It is so crazy to be all of a sudden we're moving in.
5: Isn't it nuts as you're trying to talk? She's pretty like, good that she's yeah, been she delivering it all.
3: Summers.
2: Yeah!
5: I keep saying sorry to Katie because she's facing the other way, but she says she's fine.
2: I kind of like it.
5: And then Katie did, I don't know if you guys caught it, Katie got mad at me when we first started. Did you know that?
2: No.
5: Because she said that the YouTube angle was bad on her. I go, Katie, you look great. And she looked at me and goes, don't tell me how I feel.
6: Oh, I did catch that, but I gave us a better angle, didn't I?
2: Yes. Thank you.
6: See, I just need to work the camera.
2: No, I appreciate you.
5: No,
2: trying
5: I get
2: to make
5: it. You don't like
2: don't
5: my
2: tell her.
5: You don't like my compliments.
2: No.
5: That's okay.
2: That's not true.
5: I get it.
2: But you know, like when you're not feeling great, and someone's like, "Oh my god, you look fine," and it's like
6: I know. I
5: didn't say fine.
2: I was paraphrasing.
5: I said great.
6: Okay. Even worse, I don't feel great right now.
5: That's a. You know what?
2: And I know you meant it, but I just didn't
6: but
2: feel like that was a very
6: good
2: angle.
6: But don't tell me I look pretty when I don't feel pretty, okay?
2: Right.
6: Don't do that, because now you're just painting.
5: That is the tightrope that I just do not understand.
6: When I tell you I feel like crap, just say, all right, yeah, I know you feel like crap.
5: I want to shout out Rob right now, who's pulling a Yui on the pier. I'm not going to lie. Once we pulled into the pier, I thought to myself, ah, crap, how are we going to get out of here? Rob's got it handled, and also that U-turn was really nice. Joe Show Roadshow, we are probably going to be doing this a lot. The hope is that we do it a lot.
2: He's up there saying yes.
9: Give him the thumbs up.
5: Rob, what was that guy saying? A little drama?
9: He said no oversized parking on the pier. We'll get out. Well, guess what? We're leaving.
5: Hey,
2: peace out. Let's blow this pop
9: bottle.
5: Tell the guy that's a part of the issue whenever I come to the pier and there's 7 people on a Friday night. Anyways, we're hanging out right now in the Joe Show Road Show. Thank you to Camping World of Dover for hooking us up with the RV. Furry Friday right now, though, too. We got to highlight an amazing puppy. And that's another partner who means so much to us, Humane Society of Tampa Bay. Two locations. They expanded and took over the one in Pinellas, so along with the Hillsborough one. We've got that as well. And who are we highlighting, Katie?
2: So her name is Winterly, and she is a five-year-old terrier mix. She was surrendered to the Humane Society of Tampa Bay's Hillsborough campus because of her owners having housing issues, which always is just so sad because you know that this is just... They didn't have any other options. Staff said that Winterly is really good when she does doggy day out. She is house trained. She's good with kids. The volunteers took her for a run on the beach. She loved it. And her previous owners said that she loves to be sung to when getting a bath.
6: Oh, I know. I love that.
5: What's your favorite song to hear in the bath?
6: From the window
5: to the walls. To the soap drips down my...
6: We saw you do that on camera.
5: That's true. That's true. Well, thank you to the Humane Society of Tampa Bay. $9.33 adoption fee for that beautiful puppy. Now, here is something that we got to figure out. This was the logistical thing that we said, you know what? We'll figure it out once we're there. Is DJ Jamie Ferreira in his studio? If not, that will be... Because this is all like a test. He is in the studio. Is he ready to go with the mix? Okay. All right. Yes. So we've got a quicker mix this morning because we are doing the road show. DJ Jamie Ferreira, though, we cannot roll out the weekend without him. So if you would, turn him up right now and let's... Oh, you got to get... Oh, did we say we're not doing it? Oh, wait, no. Derek, we're not doing it this morning. Sorry, we're not doing it this morning. That's where the test. We were testing. My apologies. Listen, that's my fault. Here, hold on. Let's... can you get Derek... Can you just get Jamie in here? Get Jamie in the studio so I can talk to him.
9: Maybe next time we have DJ Jamie Ferreira bring his kit on the RV.
2: Oh, yes.
5: And have him in the room.
9: Yeah.
2: Rig on the RV.
9: Yeah.
5: That would be pretty sick.
9: That's what we call brainstorming on the fly.
5: Because then we could pick him up, because he's got to sleep in, because he DJs on Thursday.
9: Sure.
5: So we could... And by the way, sleep in is like he's got to wake up at 6 a.m. instead of 5 a.m. But we can get Jamie in the... Dude, an RV. Rob, a DJ live in the RV?
9: How you feeling about it? You said let's go?
5: So we'll do that the next time. We're definitely going to do this again. All right, Jamie's on his way. Do we think Jamie's going to be mad at us or happy?
9: I think he should be happy knowing that he's
2: got a little grumpy.
5: Do you think he's going to be grumpy?
9: He might be a mixed bag. He's going to be happy and then also pissed.
3: Hi, everybody.
5: Jamie.
3: Joseph.
5: Fridays are tough for you to wake up early because you're DJing at night on Thursdays. Here's an idea.
3: Okay.
5: We'd have you... Live mix in the RV will pick you up from home.
3: Say less.
9: Perfect. Right. We got to
3: say less.
5: And we can go back to back. We can go DMZ versus Jamie, like one of those versus battles.
9: Oh, I like that. DJ battle.
3: Let's do it. I'm all about it.
5: What are you up to right now? You getting the weekend work done and stuff like that?
3: I'm staring into Derek's eyes right now with his fancy sunglasses.
2: How romantic. Right.
5: Would you kill me right now if I said, hey, you want to hop in that studio and you want to give me something right now? You want to do a quick little mix?
2: Give me something, Daddy.
3: Okay, that was weird. give me a second to go set it up real quick.
2: Super weird.
5: Can you do that? All right.
2: So give me something, Daddy.
6: Ooh, I love this.
5: Hey, give me something, Daddy.
2: Yeah.
5: Whatever you want, Daddy.
2: Daddy.
5: Here, no. No. We'll just have Jamie do it.
9: Operator error.
5: Can you, do you know how to connect Studio I, Derek? Oh, it is.
9: Oh.
5: All right, beautiful. Look at that. Derek's the man. So DJ Jamie Ferreira is going to take over. Oops, sorry about that.
2: No, we all keep hitting the table.
5: Oh, that would be so bad.
2: Oh, God.
5: Don't have your laptops full. Here we go. All right, FYF Friday Mix, Joe Show Road Show Edition. Thank you to Camping World of Dover hooking us up with the Joe Show RV this morning. We're going to continue to do these, hitting the streets. 97720, you can hit us up. Let us know where you want us to hang out with you. We will literally drive wherever you are. That's what's so special about these moments. Driving all around Tampa Bay. Because that's, you know, kind of how it works when you're Tampa Bay's number one morning show. And Tampa Bay's number one station.
2: Period.

0: DJ Jamie Ferreira. FDF Friday Mix, what do we think?
1: Yes.
2: Thank you, Jamie.
0: It sounds good in the RV. Joe Show Road Show. We've got about 30 minutes left of this round of it. We will definitely be doing this again. I mean, we've been all over Tampa Bay. I mean, really, if we're being honest, we went to downtown. We went to Tampa. We were in St. Pete.
2: West, got it. West Tampa.
1: Ybor.
0: We got it. We're in Ybor.
1: Ooh, everywhere.
0: We got to hit Clearwater next time
1: yes.
0: we do this.
3: Oh, yeah, for sure.
0: We've got a lot more places that we need to hit. But listen, we still got 30 more minutes. So if you're, you know, want us to come by you, if we're 30 minutes away, we'll head over. We'll say what's up. Pay our bills. We'll be right back.
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2: Well, we were just stopped at a red light, so hopefully Keanu Reeves is okay. And yeah, we were stopped, but now we're moving, and we are live. It happened. 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
3: Yay! 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
1: Oh my God.
2: Joe Show Roadshow live in the Camping World of Dover RV. We are turning right on to, is this 49th that we're turning? Well, no, we're going north.
1: We're turning onto Park Boulevard.
2: All right, turning onto Park Boulevard from 49th. So if you see us like that person did, honk at us. We've got t-shirts and stuff like that that we would love to give you. Let's play a song, and then we're getting closer and closer to wrapping up the show. I think we're headed back to the studio right now, too, so that's always fun. And it is time, a moment of the show. We do it pretty much every hour, where we play Jed's favorite song.
3: Yeah.

0: Joe Show, we're live on 93.3 FLZ. It is almost that time for us to pull back into the studio. I think we're 9 minutes away from the studio. It makes me very sad. Rob's been the best driver
1: Shout
0: ever.
1: To Rob. Mm-hmm.
0: I always like to think I'm a good driver, but Rob is proving I might not be a good driver. We're in the Camping World of Dover's RV. This is the Joe Show Road Show, which was a great success. We will definitely be doing this again. We're actually hitting the road and going all over Tampa Bay over the next couple of weeks. We are potentially, and I think we can say this because, well, it's Katie's fiance and he kind of runs it. So just in case it does not happen next week, it's going to happen. But next week, we're going to be live from Wright's.
2: Yep, Wright's Gourmet House on Dale Mabry.
0: That will be a fun morning. The Friday after that, we're not going to be anywhere, but the next Friday, it kicks off a lot. So Wright's next week, 1 week pause. The week after that, live from Walt Disney World. The weekend after, and by weekend, I mean Friday show. Friday show after that, live from the cruise from Cozumel, Mexico. The next Friday, live from Busch Gardens in a way that we cannot say yet, but remember the overnight dream stream that we did as DMZ almost fell? Remember the overnight dream stream that we did with the Rays?
2: Yep.
0: Think that, but a spooky one. So we'll have more information. We have lunch next week where we're going to talk through that. The week after that, we have Universal Orlando Resort.
2: That's right.
0: The week after that, my bachelor party. The week after that, Alyssa's bachelorette party. And then the week after that, I'm just saying it. I think we get back in the RV and we do another Joe Show Road Show.
1: Yeah, look at Rob. He's already saying hell yeah.
0: So we've got a lot going on. It's been very, very busy and very, very fun. With a lot going on, though, I'll tell you, I get exhausted. I get very tired. And I want to know, when is the proper time to cancel plans? How soon leading up to an event can you cancel your plans?
1: Are you doing
0: 800? What?
1: Are you canceling on tomorrow night?
0: What? No, I'm,
3: I'm
0: not. No, I'm not.
1: Oh, okay.
0: No.
3: Oh, my God.
1: I was about to say.
0: No.
3: He was about to open a can of whoop-ass.
1: No, I was about to open a case of whoop-ass.
3: Ooh. Oh, yeah.
0: You don't like when people cancel plans.
1: I hate, because I'm the one who makes the plans, and I'd like to follow through with them.
0: Yeah. 800-409-9393. When is it too soon to cancel, or sorry, too late to cancel plans? When is it too late? 800-409-9393. Text in 9772. When do you think, Jed?
1: I think that you have to say 24 hours before.
0: Okay.
1: If you're not letting them, unless there's an emergency where, you know, you got it's a good excuse, but unless you have diarrhea or you have to go to the hospital, I think it's a bad excuse to cancel the day of. Especially if you have a reservation or you have something that you had to put a deposit or pay for something
3: for.
1: Is shady.
3: When you put your credit card down.
1: Oh, I'll never forget. I went with one of the bluegrass cats that I go with one of these escape rooms. We went to one of those like puzzle rooms where you have to figure out how to get out.
3: Yeah.
1: We had to put a $100 deposit down on the room.
3: Oh my God.
1: And he ended up calling out 2 hours before.
3: Okay, that's shady.
1: So then me and three other people are just sitting there and we have to cover this guy's end because he didn't show up with his girlfriend. So I don't like that. Please don't do that. Why? Are you calling off plans tonight on Friday?
0: I don't have plans tonight.
1: Oh, I thought you were doing... never mind. I thought you were doing your fantasy draft.
3: Oh, yeah. Were you guys doing that?
0: Next Friday.
3: Are you canceling that for a week early?
0: I am going to have to cancel it, actually.
3: Okay. Isn't our commissioner not even going to be there?
0: Really?
1: Oh, that's rich.
3: There you go with that rich word again. Yeah.
0: Katie, you're the queen of house parties. Let's say that you were having a party tonight. It was a dips night, so people are planning on bringing dips and...
3: Yes.
0: Almost said the S word.
3: Oh, yeah.
1: Dips and tricks.
3: Strips.
0: When is it acceptable to cancel if I have told you, hey, I'm bringing my world-famous, you know, buffalo chicken dip?
2: I would say the morning of, because if it's something, you know, that you get sick or something, you know, that happens, the morning of, I'm fine. If it's like an hour before,
4: let them have it.
2: You're going to get the look.
0: Mm-hmm. Does that happen ever?
2: No.
0: No. People know that you got to show up to the Summers household.
2: That's right, or else.
0: Ashley, you're the queen of canceling. What do you think?
4: But I think it has to be kind of like Katie, the day of, like hours before. Hours before.
2: And like a full meal time before.
4: But it can't be like reservations.
0: How many hours?
4: I'd say probably like 4 hours.
2: Yeah,
0: 4 hours.
2: Good. That's a good window.
0: Okay. All right. Okay.
4: three max, actually.
1: Can I add something else to this? If you're going to show up an hour late, too, I don't want you to be there.
4: Dang, it's strict over there.
1: It is. I try to run a tight ship.
4: You're right,
1: I don't like people showing up.
4: Only
1: that
4: 15
1: late.
4: Minute grace period.
1: Yeah. That's how they do it at restaurants.
0: Should not show up an hour late to a restaurant, for sure. Yeah, all right. So I thought, you know, I just wanted to talk about this for no other reason.
4: What? Are you canceling on Jed?
1: I know where this is going. I'm a total buffoon. I just realized what this whole entire... You're canceling happy hour on
4: Jed!
1: Me. Why are you feeling... Oh, is it because you're on your...
4: It just started today.
1: It did?
4: Yeah.
1: Okay, I'll accept that. That's a total... I told you, if it's an emergency, this
4: is
1: an emergency.
4: It is an emergency, Jed!
1: Yeah, no, it's okay.
4: I'm partying the Red Sea.
1: It's okay. Holy Moses, Ashley's been received.
4: Oh, Jesus.
2: I didn't know that. Theme song.
0: Are you really okay with her canceling?
4: Yeah.
1: Can I tell you why? Because one, it is the morning of, so I'm trying to be change and be a new person. Yes. Katie Summers just put something out there that was really good. If it's the morning of, it is the morning of, and something happens, which something's happening. I think it's okay to say, hey, we'll put a pause in the cause. We'll kick the can down the road until next weekend.
4: Now, will you go and sit by yourself, or will you do something else?
1: I'll probably call Block or
4: you're
1: going to
4: replace me. You're going to replace me with another Black.
1: What? Do you want me to replace you with a Hispanic? It wouldn't have hit the same.
4: You're right.
0: I never thought that you'd have multiple Black friends.
1: I do.
4: He's going to pull our pictures out of his wallet.
0: By the way... Derek's listening right now, and he's like, what the hell?
4: Jed, I thought I was
1: Derek's working later this afternoon, or also, what if it, well, he's also vegan, so I don't think taking
4: he's
1: him...
4: He's vegan?
1: I don't think taking
4: Derek's
1: him to...
4: Derek's vegan?
1: I thought you were vegan. No, Derek?
4: Derek?
1: Oh.
0: Oh, Derek, hold on. I want to talk to you, Derek. Hold on.
1: That, Derek.
0: Are you vegan?
5: I'm vegetarian.
1: Okay, vegetarian. Okay. Taking him to a wing place is sacrilegious.
0: And Derek, how many Black friends do you think Jed has? More or less than the fingers on your hand.
5: Which hands? Both hands?
0: All right, let's talk to Jules. Ayo, my man!
6: Ayo, my man, I'm calling about the secret sound.
1: Oh, Jesus, Sage.
0: He believed you were... By the way, Jules was the one that texted me. Jules was right.
6: I knew I was right. Oh, somebody won it already?
1: Yeah, this morning at 6:40.
6: Dude, it's my day off. I'm not getting up that early.
0: it was changing the batteries in a remote.
6: Yeah, I told you the clues gave it away when you said dead. Watch. I'm like,
0: yep.
6: Yeah, a remote. Yeah, but when you said dead, I already knew what it was. I was like changing out the battery of a remote. You know, when I gave this the wrong answer on purpose the other day when I said cheeks clapping, I wanted to say it's so bad.
0: Jules, when is the acceptable time to cancel plans?
6: Oh, man, honestly, 12 hours, not 24, because you say 24, you're sleeping the other 12. But there are exceptions to the rules, like, there's, like, exceptions to the rules, like, you know, your kid got sick, you know, the babysitter canceled last minute, you know, like, yo, my babysitter canceled last minute, you know. I guess so.
0: Now,
1: I feel like who's canceling that one?
4: What?
6: Who's canceling?
0: All right, fine. I do need to be honest.
6: Yep, I know.
0: I can't go tomorrow.
4: Seriously?
0: I can't go.
1: That's fine. You gave me 24 hours.
0: You know what? This isn't the reaction.
4: I was going to say, Sean and I wanted to ride you, Melissa.
1: I'm trying to change a new.
0: Oh, really?
1: Turn a new leaf. Why would you ride with them? Now I'm mad at that because Katie lives... I'm on the way to the
0: menu. Why don't you come over, though, and then we'll all drive. We could take the Howie Frankie. Well, listen, we're going. We'll talk about it later. But I called dibs on them. Sorry.
1: Okay, that's fine.
0: It happened.
1: My point with all this is, I'm not going to get mad at 20.
0: I wanted drama. This whole entire time, I literally thought, you know, a way to end the show would be great to do this and start some drama. I thought, you know, Jules would call in and add to it. But everyone's so nice to each other. When are we going to start? We haven't had a show fight in a couple of weeks.
1: This is crazy. Do you want that again? I don't like show fights.
0: This shows you that Camping World of Dover RVs only have good vibes only. Yep. Because normally, if we were all sitting this close to each other for this song, I would have thought that at some point, even we started the show, I thought Katie was going to start getting mad at me, but we resolved that in minutes.
2: Went by really fast.
0: That sucks.
2: Look at us, look at us.
0: This is horrible. Horrible. Yeah, Jules, you got to join us next time.
2: Since it's your off day.
1: Okay. I think Jules hung up. Oh, you still there? Okay.
0: You got to join us next time.
6: Yeah, I want to. I'll put the day off. You know, I've got a bunch of PTOs, you know.
1: So you're off today. You want to join? You want to take me in place of Ashley for happy hour?
6: What time?
1: 3 o'clock.
6: Text me. Hey, Joe, I'm going to hang up and listen. I'm going to make it. Okay. But I got to know where. Right. I'll call you. Call me when you're done with the Detroit show.
1: Okay, I got you.
0: This is a moment that I did not want to get to. We're pulling up to the station.
1: Oh, man.
0: Derek, by the way, we got to find someone else to run the board next time because you got to be joining us, too. This is so cool. You ever been in an RV, Derek?
5: No, but you say that all the time.
0: I mean it, though.
5: No, you don't.
0: I mean it, though. Do I not mean it? What happens in every meeting that Derek's not? What do I always say about Derek?
1: We say we need to have Derek to be actual part of the show and go on the road with us. He said that multiple times, Derek. I think that we.
0: And by the way, you know what they say, Derek? You aren't good at responding at your text.
2: Yeah, they say you're not.
0: You don't respond
2: hours.
0: With your text.
5: Joe, how long have I been here? I mean, how long have you guys been here?
1: Drama.
5: I haven't been invited to a pool party. A cabana.
0: You're invited to everything we do. This is the way it works, though.
5: Stop
0: this
5: the
0: is
5: cast.
2: Have fun at Kanye
0: this
2: with
0: is
2: you,
0: the
2: Derek.
0: Drama yeah. we wanted.
5: Stop
0: this
5: the
0: is
5: cast.
0: The drama we wanted.
2: Kanye was a good time. Yeah.
0: Kanye was a good
1: also,
0: time.
1: Also, I think, Derek, you're Joe's second black friend besides Ashley.
2: Yeah, sorry. The two are males.
0: All right, so let's do this, and thank you, Derek. Seriously, it meant so much that you got to do this with us, so thank you. DMZ, the whole show sounded great.
1: Great job.
2: Yay.
0: The fact that we pulled that off was amazing. Hey, real quick, let's say hi to Aubrey.
1: Aubrey!
2: Yeah.
1: Yeah.
2: Aubrey. Thank you, Aubrey.
0: Aubrey, what was it like following us?
7: It was pretty cool. I really liked it. There were some parts where I had to, like, slam on my brakes because I didn't want to run a red light, but...
0: Yeah?
7: But it was still super fun. Like, that, I blasted the music the whole way down.
2: She
7: like,
2: it.
0: Yeah? I love it. Aubrey.
2: Yeah.
0: Aubrey, you, was it fun to do it?
7: Yeah. I would do it again.
0: You will do it again with us?
7: Yes.
2: Awesome.
0: You promise?
7: Yeah.
2: We need you. This is the dream team.
7: Yeah. I love it. It was just fun. Like, the whole thing was so fun. Like I said, I blasted my music, and I was just jamming out.
0: What were you listening to?
7: Whatever was on the radio, so...
0: You were listening to us?
7: Yes, basically.
0: I got a little worried there, Rob. I thought she was going to be like, I was listening to The Dove or something.
7: No,
0: good. Don't. Yeah. Aubrey, it's always fun to hang out with you. I am going to need you for one last thing before we end the show. But let's pass the mic to Rob real quick. And shout out to Camping World of Dover. We've been in their RV all morning long.
2: Yeah.
0: I've been wanting to do this for over 6 years, and we finally got it done. Rob, what did you think?
8: It was awesome to see the behind the scenes of everything.
0: Yeah?
8: Actually seeing you guys clap. You guys match your voices 100%. Like,
0: good or bad? Is that a good thing or a bad thing?
8: Perfect.
0: Yeah?
8: Yep.
0: Rob, we got to do this again.
8: I'm in.
0: And real quick, with Camping World of Dover, they got something really special going on this weekend. Okay, so this weekend, let me pull it up on my phone so I got it right, because this is a good deal that you cannot miss on. This weekend, we need you to get to Camping World, specifically in Dover. Yes. By the way, it's the best one because 5 years running, Tampa Bay best of the best. This is from Chris, the GM. Get on into Camping World of Dover this weekend and tell them that you were listening to the Joe Show broadcast. They'll give you a $500 shopping spree to the RV parts and accessory store if you buy a camper. This is today through Sunday, okay? There's going to be parties, there's going to be games, face painting, free food, deals, and so much. So, Rob, thank you.
8: Absolutely.
1: Thank you, Rob.
8: Been a blast. Thanks, guys.
0: All right, pass it back to Aubrey. Ladies, do we have anything else to say for a moment, all that stuff, and then we're going to end it?
9: Is my mic on?
0: Yeah.
9: Just sitting here and hanging out with you guys in the RV. It was fun. I thought I was going to, like, beat y'all up. I didn't beat y'all up, though.
0: Yeah,
9: especially
0: no
9: Joe.
0: No fights.
2: It was so chill. It was fun. I could check out the coffee shop on the pier.
9: Yeah, I love meeting some of the listeners. That was really fun.
2: Yes.
0: Yeah. Jed, what did you like?
1: Best moment from today was... Thank you, Joe, for letting me read my love letter to Billy Strings. That was my favorite.
0: And obviously, I give you crap all the time. I can't wait for him to write back. I do think the one thing you should have done was put little stickers on it, like Mac. Oh, you did. Okay.
2: Spray it with cologne.
0: Aubrey, whenever you're around us, I need it. I crave it. I want it. Let me get it. Last word. One word down the show. Last word of the Joe Show.
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0: 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Thank you. 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

much fun this morning with the Joe Show's first road show. Thank you to Camping World for that RV. 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

0: James Stout. 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

name is Winterly, and she's a 5-year-old terrier mix at the Humane Society of Tampa Bay. Our Furry Friday Pet of the Week. And she's a girly girl. She likes to get dressed up and everything. It's Katie. You can meet her on 93.3FLZ's Instagram. So unfortunately, Winterly had to come to the shelter because her previous owners had housing issues. And I'm sure that was not an easy decision to make, but they said she's super sweet, she's friendly, and she likes to be sang to when she gets a bath. I was like, oh my God, my heart.

That was crazy. And it was right when the Joe Show's Roadshow kicked off this morning. We got a winner for the secret sound. So a huge shout out to Julia from Newport Richey. She guessed the secret sound was putting a battery into a remote control. And yeah, she was right. Now she's going to go to New York City to see Harry Styles. 93.3 FLZ.

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And it's Dominic Fike with Baby Doll. I can't.

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1: Like, pearls are being clutched over this Publix news. Publix announced that they're getting rid of their 10 items or less express lanes. 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You know, there are some people who do that. 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

0: 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We are Tampa Bay's number one and only hit music channel. This is Katie. Okay, so your next chance to win this trip is at 1:25 this afternoon. iHeartRadio Music Festival in Las Vegas. So you can be like Lana, who won this week.
1: No way! Yes. Oh my God, my daughter's going to be so excited! Awesome!
0: Okay, so Lana, who are you most excited to see next month?
1: Oh my God, my daughter's going to die. I am most excited to see BTS because my daughter is going to be so surprised.
0: Oh, I love that mother-daughter trip. All right, so it's BTS, Benson Boone, Cardi B, oh my gosh, Zara Larsson. 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

Well, an update on a very scary story from earlier this morning. 93.3 FLZ, and according to the St. Pete Police Department, students have returned to class after Northeast High School was evacuated due to a bomb threat. So that's good news. School is resuming normal operations. All streets have reopened. There may still be police in the area.

And just like that, we've got a winner. Julia from Newport Richie figured out the Joe Show's secret sound. She'll be going to New York City to see Harry Styles. And hey, you could be going to Walt Disney World for a whole year. The next secret sound, we've got annual passes. 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

Taylor Swift fans are like freaking out. After the Empire State Building account on social media shared a photo of the iconic building being lit up green. And then the caption read, "What's happening?" But the T and the S were capitalized. So obviously Taylor Swift. Is Taylor Swift about to launch a new project? Ooh, little Easter egg for you. We'll keep you posted. It's Katie on 93.3 FLZ.

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7: Weather.
8: Friday and Saturday forecast, partly sunny and hot, chance of a shower, high 93 degrees that feels like triple digits, low 78 with storms on Sunday. Get news, traffic, and weather around the clock when you set News Radio WFLA as a preset on the iHeartRadio app. I'm Amy Snyder.
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0: 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This is Katie checking in with Zoe in Tampa. Happy Friday, by the way. So what are the plans this weekend?
1: I'm actually staying in with one of my friends.
0: Oh my gosh, club couch, I love it. There's no cover.
1: Yeah.
0: There's no dress code. You can bring your dogs and you can BYOB. I mean, what's not to love?

And just like that, we've got a winner. Julia from Newport Richey figured out the Joe Show's secret sound. She'll be going to New York City to see Harry Styles. And hey, you could be going to Walt Disney World for a whole year. The next secret sound, we've got annual passes. 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And you can hear what that sound was on our podcast. Search the Joe Show. Let's go to the

Salon. Her name is Winterly, and she is our Furry Friday Pet of the Week with the Humane Society of Tampa Bay. So according to shelter staff, she loves going on runs. She loves being out and about. She likes to meet new people. They said that she loves to be sang to when she gets a bath. I was like, that's like the sweetest thing I've ever heard. You can meet Winterly. She's a 5-year-old terrier mix on the 93.3 FLZ Instagram.

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I mean, the lineup. It's like Benson Boone, BTS, Cardi B. You also win $1,000 because, hello, you're going to be in Vegas. The dinner, drinks, and shopping of it all. 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

lot of people who are very sad that Outer Banks is ending, because right now the fifth season is on Netflix. 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

0: lady and could not believe it. It was like the first hour of the Joe Show's road show this morning. 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
1: Weather.
2: Friday and Saturday forecast, partly sunny and hot, chance of a shower, high 93 degrees that feels like triple digits, low 78 with storms on Sunday. Get news, traffic, and weather around the clock when you set News Radio WFLA as a preset on the iHeartRadio app. I'm Amy Snyder.
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0: Honey, is it on? Is it on? Is this thing recording? 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Madison. This week, Laverne Cox is back. We're talking about her new book, her controversial ex, and going off on the red carpet.
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saw this story during the Joe Show. As we were in an RV, thanks to our friends at Camping World Dover. That was so fun. You have to check it all out on the Joe Show Instagram, at Live with Joe Show. But I turned to him and I was like, did you hear that there's a new Disney character warehouse that's planned to open this winter in Lutz? So it's going to sell discounted overstock and retired Walt Disney World merch. So you can, like, I don't know, get your Disney shopping fix without going all the way to Orlando. Even though we're going to go there anyways, but we can do it here.

That's how you get into the weekend. Locking it down with this trip to Las Vegas. 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So when your trip to our iHeartRadio Music Festival, it's coming up later on this afternoon, 5:25.

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0: 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It's Katie on 93.3 FLZ. So, Aaron, do you have your fall stuff up?
1: I don't. I'm slacking.
0: I mean, I guess it's actually August.
1: But I'm slacking.
0: We should all put them up right now, like in solidarity.
1: We should. We should. I my daughter should go down in the garage and get the toad and get them done.
0: Wait, what's the toad?
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0: I was like, oh my God, you have like a creepy toad that is iconic.
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And just like that, we've got a winner. Julia from Newport Richey figured out the Joe Show's secret sound. She'll be going to New York City to see Harry Styles. And hey, you could be going to Walt Disney World for a whole year. The next secret sound, we've got annual passes. 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

0: 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This is Katie talking to Heidi in Sarasota. What's up? So do you have big weekend plans?
1: Putting hardwood floor in our living room.
0: Ooh, hardwood floor. Pretty.
1: And when I say we, I mean my father-in-law and my husband. 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
0: Yeah.
1: There. move
0: that she thing. Is delegating.

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name is Winterly, and our Furry Friday Pet of the Week with the Humane Society of Tampa Bay. So she's a 5-year-old terrier mix. She is a girly girl. 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They said that she's really good with kids. 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And she's a big cuddler. Oh my God, so cute. And she's still waiting for her forever home. So Winterly.

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I got to shout out Julia from Newport Richey. 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

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My name is Nick Wise. I was reading this thing, and I wasn't even going to talk about it on the air, but it was the most popular sandwich in every state. And Kentucky and Tennessee, the most popular sandwich is bologna sandwiches. Ugh. Who still eats bologna sandwiches?

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We give you chances to go to our iHeartRadio Music Festival. Zara Larsson, who I'm playing right now, going to be performing. So is Benson Boone, BTS, Major Lazer, Cardi B, Snoop, and more. 525, your chance to win.

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heads up, tomorrow, the Tampa Bay Buccaneers playing at Raymond James Stadium for the first time this year. 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

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Happy birthday if it is your birthday. If you are celebrating a birthday today, you share a birthday with, it would have been Hayden Panettiere's 37th. Also, Brody Jenner turning 43 today. I used to think

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My name is Nick Wise. These are my wise thoughts today. Smartass and dumbass are both insults, but badass has somehow turned into a compliment. And tennis balls are associated with dog toys almost as much as they are associated with the

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Tomorrow happens to be National Tooth Fairy Day. One of my nieces just lost a tooth, and she said she got $5. I'm like, $5? Man, Tooth Fairy was cheap when I was a kid. $5.

Hey, if you're going to be on I-4 near the Mid-Florida Credit Union Amphitheater tomorrow and you see a bunch of people that you're like, what are they wearing? Don't be alarmed. There's a Rob Zombie and Marilyn Manson show there tonight. So that should be interesting. It's 93.3 FL.

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My name is Nick Wise. By the time you hear from me again, it will officially be the weekend.

today. Hopefully, you are driving home right now. We are 2 hours commercial free. 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We got this together.

0: April, I appreciate you listening to 93.3 FLZ on your way to go pick up your husband. Where's he at right now?
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0: You know, I always say you find out who your real friends are on moving day because moving sucks. Your husband must be a really nice guy because I'm not helping any of my friends move.
1: Literally, same. That's why I was like, you're doing this on your own.
0: For years, I was afraid to buy a truck because I feel like when you own a truck, people ask you if they can use your truck and you to help them move.
1: That's what we have.
0: Yeah, I always just tell them, hey, my truck's the lease. I don't want to go over my miles. I can't help.

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secret sound got guessed this morning. It was somebody taking batteries out of a remote. I don't know how someone actually guessed that. That's incredible. So shout out to Julia in Newport Richie. Thank you for listening to 93.3 FLZ. She won a trip to New York City, airfare, hotel stay, and she's going to get to see Harry Styles at Madison.

And just like that, we've got a winner. Julia from Newport Richie figured out the Joe Show's secret sound. She'll be going to New York City to see Harry Styles. And hey, you could be going to Walt Disney World for a whole year. The next secret sound, we've got annual passes. 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

0: 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You're calling in from St. Pete. Where in St. Pete do you live?
1: MLK and 73rd Avenue North.
0: Oh, I used to live over in that area. You're over by the Target.
1: Yes.
0: At one time, we used to shop at the same TJ Maxx, I bet.
1: Yes, I go to that CVS all the time.
0: Oh, yeah, been in that CVS a few times before, too. There's a Chinese spot in there, too, I've been to. That whole plaza, I've been in pretty much every building.
1: Yes.

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Julia from Newport Richie figured out the Joe Show's secret sound. She'll be going to New York City to see Harry Styles. 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

0: 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My name is Nick Wise. 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
0: I never check my mail. 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Every other day of the week, it's people wanting money from me.

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1: 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Step inside the steel cage on Sunday, August 23rd at Lockdown in Chicago.
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0: texting in. 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Jose, what part of town are you listening in?
1: I'm living in Spring Hill, Florida.
0: And I'm looking out our window here in Feather Sound, and it is gorgeous out. How is it in Spring Hill tonight?
1: Beautiful, but it's hot.
0: Yeah. Dude, I went across the street to Publix earlier, and I could have sworn that I felt my skin melting.
1: I felt about doing like my shoes are sticking to the asphalt once in a while.
0: Well, Jose, can't thank you enough for you and Chuck always being a part of the weekend rollout.
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1: All right.

0: Amazing. Congratulations.
1: Thank you so much.
0: Where was the first date?
1: Limey's in St. Pete.
0: Okay.
1: I mean, we were like 10 years younger, so it was a cool place to go.
0: I mean, it's better than McDonald's. Congratulations to you and Adam.